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4: Good morning, I'm Britt Aylin. The state government's proposed gun reforms are expected to be up for debate in state parliament today. MPs are back in the chamber this morning, with the salmon industry also set to be discussed. Franklin Independent Peter George wants the government to launch an investigation into allegations of cruel practices within our state's salmon farms. While Labor and the Greens are seeking to move amendments to the government's firearm reform legislation in order to add caps on individual ownership, among other changes.
5: We know that since the Port Arthur tragedy, Tasmanians are particularly aware of the need for strong firearms laws. We have been a crucible of these laws for Australia and the rest of the world.
4: Greens leader Rosalie Woodruff there, and Independent MP Helen Burnett's hoping to refer the bill to a committee for further scrutiny. TT Line says it may add day sailings back into its schedule in the future if there's enough demand. It comes after the ferry operator quietly removed daytime crossings from its schedule after the new Spirit of Tasmania vessels are expected to take over the journey to and from the mainland at the end of next month. Your social media feed could soon look very different, with the Albanese government today expected to unveil draft laws giving Australians the option to switch off the algorithms that decide what content we see. Federal Employment Minister Amanda Rishworth says big tech needs to step up and take responsibility for what they're putting on our kids' phones and computers.
6: There isn't a responsibility to make sure, for example, illegal content doesn't make it into people's feeds, that young people aren't damaged by some of the content.
4: On Nine there. The proposed changes would also expose social media giants to fines of more than $100 million if they fail to tackle harmful content. A Northern Tasmanian man will return to the Launceston Magistrates Court this afternoon on charges stemming from an alleged violent home invasion at Coles Bay in July. 29-year-old Charlie Hills is one of three men who've been charged over the incident, in which a 76-year-old man was allegedly assaulted, had several firearms stolen, and his house destroyed by fire. He's accused of attempted aggravated burglary, aggravated armed robbery, aggravated assault, arson, and motor vehicle stealing, with his lawyer previously indicating that he'd plead guilty. And Aussie scientists have figured out why people with depression often experience a range of physical symptoms. Research from QAMR Berghofer's found a strong genetic link between depressive illness and things like IBS and gallstones. Professor Eska Dirks says it shows that doctors should be looking to treat the whole body as opposed to just the brain.
7: We know that patients with depressive disorder, they have a much higher mortality rate. But these physical diseases that they might have at the same time, they account for about a third of this mortality gap.
0: Now, the latest in sports news from cfmtas.com.au.
4: In sport, Cats coach Chris Scott's thrown his support behind Alistair Clarkson after he was sensationally sacked by North Melbourne last week. The premiership-winning mentor telling Fox, too often coaches are used as scapegoats.
8: And I just get the feeling these days it's too easy for others to put all the blame on the coach.
4: Melbourne is set to part ways with vice-captain Jack Viney. The D is telling the premiership-winning midfielder to look for a new club, despite still having 2 years to run on his current contract. And Cricket Australia has been given the green light to partially privatise the Big Bash League, despite opposition from Queensland and New South Wales. The move will allow states to sell off 49% of their clubs. That's the latest from the newsroom. I'm Britt Aylin.
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12: A beautiful, mostly sunny day today. Slight chance of a shower later this evening. We're heading for a top of 15 degrees today. Top of 13 for your Wednesday. Overcast, slight chance of a shower there. And into your Thursday, clouds clearing and a top of 17 degrees. It's currently sitting on 11 degrees across the coast.
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0: It's the North West Coast favourite hit, CFM. Good morning. It's Raven with you. 1-300-655-922 is the number if you'd like to get into contact at all this morning. I hope your Tuesday is going wonderfully so far. I have actually started in the last few weeks of my life hanging out with friends at the beginning of the week. And I just want to let you know why I think it's so, so underrated. Because when you're an adult, you're exhausted no matter what you do, right? You're just tired. Especially when you kind of hit your 30s, all of a sudden you're exhausted 24/7, no matter what. I have a kid, life is busy, and I'm just always exhausted. So for me, I don't think the exhaustion is really part of the equation. And even when it is, how nice is it that you're tired at work on a Tuesday or a Wednesday of the week because you spend the night before hanging out, laughing, having fun with your friends? Like, I'm just going to put it out there. Weekends, overrated. The start of the week, underrated for hanging out. Just think about it. Think about it. Let me know your thoughts. Hey, on the way, we've got more of your favourites with Coldplay. Sky for the Stars plus you too. It's on the way next year on C. Good morning.
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2: 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Stay right here. 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

Northwest Coast favourite hits, CFM. Good morning, it's Raven taking you through your Tuesday. Hey, do you like Shakespeare? I'm a big fan of Shakespeare. I love

0: complimentary house drink, drink responsibly, to this incredible performance at Bernie Arts. It's a powerful and haunting portrayal of moral collapse, ambition, and the darkest parts of humanity. Peter Evans, Macbeth, starring Anthony Topher in the title role, takes audiences on an intense journey into Shakespeare's timeless tragedy. It's going to be fantastic. Make sure you catch it if you can. On the way, it's one of my faves from Lady Gaga. Plus, Alex Warren. You're on scene.
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0: It's the North West Coast favourite hit, CFM. Hey, it's Raven taking you through this absolutely glorious Tuesday. We're going to check in with the latest in news headlines and come back with Calvin Harris and Sam Smith, Nick Ashore, Niall Smith and Niall Horan. Up 11 o'clock on Z.
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8: Good morning, I'm Britt Aylin. The transition to the new Spirit of Tasmania vessels could see the end of day sailings across the Bass Strait. Judy Augustine has more.
9: TT Line has quietly axed day sailings from its schedule once the Spirit of Tasmania 4 and 5 begin operation. The transition's expected to happen towards the end of October, with crossings to be temporarily suspended. But once they resume, there'll be no daytime services, with the ferry operator's website confirming it will only be running at night. However, TT Line may reconsider if there's sufficient demand. Meanwhile, it's been revealed it could be more than a quarter of a century before TT Line pays down its debt. The company is not expected to make a meaningful debt reduction until 2040, with hopes it will be fully cleared by 2052.
8: A formal complaint's been lodged with Biosecurity Tasmania calling for an immediate investigation into potential breaches of the state's Animal Welfare Act across the salmon industry. The concerns raised by Animals Australia centre on the treatment of farmed Atlantic salmon, as well as the alleged suffering and deaths of seals, dolphins, seabirds and other wildlife impacted by fish farming operations. But industry body Salmon Tasmania has told the ABC salmon growers in Tasmania are the most heavily regulated primary producers in the country, and that local farms adhere to international recognised standards developed specifically for farmed Atlantic salmon welfare. Tasmania Police has issued a plea to motorists to be safer on our roads after the state's fourth fatality in 4 days. A woman was killed in a head-on collision between two cars on the East Derwent Highway at Old Beach on Hobart's Eastern Shore yesterday afternoon. She was a front seat passenger in one of the vehicles, while both drivers are being treated for critical injuries at the Royal Hobart Hospital. It follows Friday's fatal crash at Elizabethtown, which claimed the lives of 3 people. 25 people have been killed on Tasmanian roads so far this year. The days of algorithms controlling your social media feed could be numbered, with new draft laws expected today to force platforms like TikTok, Facebook and Instagram to let users opt out of targeted material.
10: Pushing content on eating disorders or grooming behaviour. What this is saying is that big tech's got to take more responsibility to stop that from happening rather than whack-a-mole, which currently you have to make a complaint and then it's got to be taken down.
8: Federal Employment Minister Amanda Rishworth on Nine there. Under the proposed rules, companies that fail to comply could face penalties of more than $100 million. And King Charles has set the record straight on Prince Harry and Meghan after the couple's return to the UK. A letter sent on behalf of the monarch to senior British officials has clarified that they remain non-working members of the royal family and that any charity work will be carried out in a private capacity.
6: Get the jump on your next project with the mighty helpful team at Mitre 10 and check Mitre 10 socials for the latest offers and updates. 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
8: In sport, Chris Scott's questioned North Melbourne's sacking of Alistair Clarkson. The premiership winning Geelong coach telling Fox the Roos treated Clarko poorly on the way out and that too often coaches are used as a scapegoat.
11: I think we sat there thinking, really? Was it all him? Because there are a lot of things that have happened over the journey that I'm sure weren't his decisions. And we get it. We'll sort of have to take the bullet at the end of the day when things don't work out.
8: And Devonport Strikers president Drew Smith says a red card at halftime is all that stood between them and victory when the men's side went down to South Hobart 5-1 in the weekend's grand final. He believes it should have been a penalty.
12: And our striker was sent off, who's the leading goal scorer in the competition. So it put us down to 10 men. And unfortunately, we weren't sort of able to hold South Hobart at bay for the remainder of the game.
8: That's the latest. I'm Britt Aylin.
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0: It's a beautiful, mostly sunny day today. Slight chance of a shower later this evening. We're heading for a top of 15 degrees today. Overcast for your Wednesday. Slight chance of a shower there, top of 13 degrees. And into your Thursday, clouds clearing and a top of 17 degrees. 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
1: It's Northwest Coast favourite hit, CFM. Hey, it's a Raven taking you through this beautiful Tuesday. 1-300-655-922 is the number if you'd like to get into contact today. We are currently trying to settle the biggest debate in town, which is who makes the best coffee. And we thought we better leave this up to the coffee lovers of Vanny to sort it out. 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We want to know who does it best in Burnie. And the top 10 nominees will then move on to the voting round, and then we'll be able to settle it once and for all. Who does the best coffee in Burnie? It's Battle of the Brews, brought to you by CFM, the Northwest Coast's favourite hits. On the way, it's Sunny Federa. Plus, Bare Naked Lady. You're on C.
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2: 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It's

0: the Northwest Coast's favourite hit, CFM. Hey, it's Raven with you. If you haven't had a chance to yet, head over to our website at cfmtaz.com.au for our win on the coast because, of course, the Bernie Show is just around the corner and we'd love to help you get along. So we have a Bernie Show family pass up for grabs. It's the ultimate local tradition, bringing together show bags, sideshow alley, agricultural displays and family fun for everyone. So whether you're looking forward to checking out the 7BU Animal Nursery, which is always so adorable, enjoying the rides at CFM Sideshow Alley, make sure you check out the Dodgem cars, or indulging in some classic show treats, we have got your family day sorted. So head online right now, cfmtaz.com.au, and get your entries in for that one. On the way, it's Harry. So we've got the newest from Miley, bass Persuade. On the way next, you're on C.
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0: North West Coast favourite here at CFM. It's Raven with you. We're officially halfway through our Tuesday. It's midday, so let's check in with the news headlines and then we'll come back with your throwbacks after 12 o'clock. So we're going to throw it back to our favourites of the 80s and 90s and the early 2000s, and I'm really excited about this one. Stay tuned to find out why. You're on C.
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11: Good afternoon. I'm Jane Drew.
10: TT Line says it could be convinced to relaunch day sailings on the new Spirit of Tasmania ferries if there's sufficient demand. Britt Aylin explains.
11: With the new infrastructure at Devonport's Berth 3 finally nearly finished construction, Spirits 4 and 5 are set to begin transporting passengers to and from the mainland at the end of next month. But with the bigger vessels comes a new schedule, with TT Line quietly removing all day sailings. The ferry operator says the change in service is due to the new Spirit's increased freight and passenger capacity. However, it's willing to consider adding day sailings back in the future if the demand is there.
10: Your social media feed could soon look very different, with the Albanese government today expected to unveil draft laws giving Australians the option to switch off the algorithms that decide what content they see. Federal Employment Minister Amanda Rishworth says big tech needs to step up and take responsibility for what they're putting on our kids' phones and computers.
12: There isn't a responsibility to make sure, for example, illegal content doesn't make it into people's feeds, that young people aren't damaged by some of the content.
10: On Nine there. The proposed changes would also expose social media giants to fines of more than $100 million if they fail to tackle harmful content. Animals Australia is calling for an investigation into Tasmania's salmon industry, arguing there have been serious breaches of Tasmania's Welfare Act. The organisation has made a formal complaint with Biosecurity Tasmania and says it has concerns around the treatment of the fish along with seals, dolphins, seabirds and other wildlife. It claims the industry has been allowed to operate as though it is exempt from the Animal Welfare Act. But Salmon Tasmania CEO Dr John Whittington has told the ABC nobody cares more about the health and welfare of the fish than the people who farm them. The trade war between Canada and the United States is escalating. Canada is set to impose billions of dollars worth of retaliatory tariffs after the US duties on key Canadian exports took effect last month. Adding fuel to the dispute, President Donald Trump has called for Canadian aircraft manufacturer Bombardier to be frozen out of the American market. And five Tasmanian researchers have been recognised with Young Tall Poppy Science Awards. Dr Harriet Goodrich, Associate Professor Rutger de Zoet, Dr Tori Graham, Dr Brooklyn Fraser and Dr Owen Misson, all from the University of Tasmania, are celebrated for their respective impacts in science as well as their passion for engaging and inspiring others.
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10: Checking sport, and Cats coach Chris Scott has thrown his support behind Alistair Clarkson after he was sensationally sacked by North Melbourne last week. The premiership-winning mentor telling Fox, too often coaches are used as scapegoats.
13: And I just get the feeling these days it's too easy for others to put all the blame on the coach.
10: And Devonport Strikers president Drew Smith said the side had a disappointing end to a successful season on the weekend. In the grand final for the men's side, the team went down to South Hobart 5-1.
14: It was 1-1 at half time and we're right in the contest. At the 60-minute mark, what absolutely I believe was should have been a penalty, was awarded a yellow card, only a red card, for diving, and our striker was sent off, who's the leading goal scorer in the competition.
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0: It's a beautiful, mostly sunny day today. Slight chance of a shower later this evening. We're heading for a top of 15 degrees today. Overcast for your Wednesday. Slight chance of a shower there. Top of 13 degrees. And into your Thursday, clouds clearing and a top of 17 degrees. 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
18: The playlist is set. Lunch is ready. And the throwbacks are ready to roll. The Throwback Lunch is starting now.
0: Yes, we are throwing it back to our favourites of the 80s and 90s and the early 2000s. And we're going to kick things off in September of 2004 with American group Destiny's Child. This was on their fifth and final studio album, Destiny Fulfilled. And it was an absolute showstopper. So this one received positive reviews from music critics across the globe. And it got a Grammy nomination in the category for Best R&B Vocal Performance by a Duo or Group. It peaked at number 3 on the US Billboard Hot 100 and reaching the top spot on numerous other international charts. Here it is, it's Destiny's Child, Lose My Breath, kicking off our throwback line.

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0: wrapping up our throwback lunch with a 90s classic there, ALT and the Lost Civilization, Tequila. Hey, it's Raven, taking you through your Tuesday. We're going to get back into your favourite hits with Pink. Plus, the new track from Cherry Bomb. And loads more on the way next. You're on safe.
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0: The Northwest Coast favourite hit CFM Raven taking you through this glorious Tuesday afternoon. 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When we run those, they go off. They're really, really, really good. But make sure you grab one. They are free. And you can start saving today. We've got more of your favourites up next with Zara Larsson. Gotta wait for the drop now. There it is, plus Peking Duck and Darren Hayes. It's on the way next on C. Hands
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10: Good afternoon. I'm Jane Drew. Police say the woman killed in yesterday's head-on crash in the south of the state was in her 80s. The collision occurring on the Old Derwent Highway at Old Beach around 1:30 p.m. A woman in her 50s who was driving the vehicle remains in hospital in a critical condition, while the other driver, a male in his 20s, has reportedly stabilised. Tasmania Police Acting Inspector Nick Bowden says investigations are continuing.
11: Look, all I can really tell you is that the vehicles were travelling in opposite directions on the East Derwent Highway. Probably goes without saying, but at least one of those vehicles has crossed the centre line and there's been a head-on collision.
10: The days of algorithms controlling your social media feed could be numbered. New draft laws expected today would force platforms like TikTok, Facebook and Instagram to let users opt out of targeted material.
12: Pushing content on eating disorders or grooming behaviour. What this is saying is that big tech's got to take more responsibility to stop that from happening rather than whack-a-mole, which currently you have to make a complaint and then it's got to be taken down.
10: Employment Minister Amanda Rishworth on Nine there. Under the proposed rules, companies that fail to comply could face penalties worth more than $100 million. Animals Australia says Tasmania's salmon industry has been allowed to flout the state's animal welfare laws, calling for an investigation by Biosecurity Tasmania. The organisation has made a formal complaint that there have been serious breaches of Tasmania's Animal Welfare Act. It says there are concerns about the treatment of salmon, along with seals, dolphins, seabirds and other wildlife. But speaking to the ABC, Salmon Tasmania has labelled the complaint as nothing more than recycled and false allegations made by an organisation which has a stated goal of shutting down salmon farming. A Northern Tasmanian man will return to the Launceston Magistrates Court this afternoon on charges stemming from an alleged violent home invasion at Coles Bay in July. 29-year-old Charlie Hills is one of three men who've been charged over the incident in which a 76-year-old man was allegedly assaulted, had several firearms stolen and his house destroyed by fire. He's accused of attempted aggravated burglary, aggravated armed robbery, aggravated assault, arson and motor vehicle stealing, with his lawyer previously indicating that he'd plead guilty. And a record-breaking El Niño weather event this summer could push food prices up. Experts say the predicted hot and dry conditions is one of the key issues which will affect food pricing over the next 12 months.
13: Hot!
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10: Checking sport, and Freo defender Brandon Walker could still play against Geelong on Friday despite an ankle injury suffered against the Hawks. Dockers coach Justin Longmire telling Seven he's still a chance to get up.
14: No, he hasn't been ruled out yet. We'll give him every opportunity. Yeah, I thought he played his role pretty well. Yeah, up until he got injured, he provided some good run for us as well on offence. And yeah, it was really shattering to see him go down. But yeah, he's got a decent result with a scan. And
10: North Melbourne Zane Dersma has requested a trade to Melbourne. Dersma was taken at pick 4 in the 2023 draft, but has managed just 38 games in 3 years. Essendon has also reportedly expressed interest in the Roo.
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0: It's a beautiful, mostly sunny day today. Slight chance of a shower later this evening. We're heading for a top of 15 degrees today. Overcast for your Wednesday. Slight chance of a shower there, top of 13 degrees. And into your Thursday, clouds clearing and a top of 17 degrees. 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

0: 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We give this out every single Friday for Prize Giving Friday. Seems appropriate, right, given the title. It's $100 to spend at the Beach Hotel in Burnie. So if you'd like to head out for a nice dinner, a nice meal out, it's a great opportunity. It's the Beach Hotel, the most on the coast. 18 plus, drink responsibly. Speaking of starving, it's Hayley Steinfeld and Grey on the way next with Prince. And loads more of your faves to come right here on C.
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0: It's Northwest Coast favourite hit, CFM. It's a Raven with you. Now, the Tasmanian Rock Challenge is a huge celebration of youth achievement in contemporary music, and the Northwest Heat will be held on Friday, the 11th of September at 6 p.m. at the 4th Pub. There'll be prizes for college bands, high school bands, college acoustic, and also high school acoustic. And there'll be a spot at the Songbird Exchange Music Festival and the Tamar Valley Wine Festival up for grabs. If you'd like to grab some tickets to head along to this, it's fantastic. It's on every year. 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Head to austix.com.au. Support our youth. It's good stuff. Hey, on the way, it's Mike Posner. So complain to a Ibiza plus G Flip. Bet on Fire. It's next on C.
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2: Good afternoon, I'm Jane Drew. The PM says the Digital Duty of Care Bill will give people control over their social media. The proposed legislation will require social media platforms to protect children from harmful content or risk copying, massive penalties of over $100 million. Anthony Albanese says tech giants will also have to give Aussies the option to switch off the algorithms that decide what content they see.
3: We'll require social media platforms to provide user empowerment tools that give people over the age of 16 genuine and enduring choice about what they see in their feeds.
2: Police have revealed the woman passenger killed in yesterday's head-on collision at Old Beach in the state's south was in her 80s. A woman in her 50s who was driving the vehicle remains in hospital in a critical condition, while the other driver, a male in his 20s, has reportedly stabilised. Tasmania Police emphasising driver responsibility when using our roads in the wake of two fatal crashes over the past week, which claimed four lives.
4: Once you get behind the wheel, unless they're prepared to take on that responsibility, to look after yourself, your passengers, you might feel the safety of other road users also. Our message to people, to motorists, remains the same. Slow down, drive to the conditions.
2: Acting Inspector Nick Bowden there. More than 1 million illegal cigarettes and vapes have been seized by the Australian Border Force in a series of raids throughout WA and the Northern Territory. A spokesperson for the ABF says the haul had a street value of more than $814,000 and represented almost $4 million in foregone taxes. A 23-year-old Hobart man has been charged after being caught drink driving more than four times the legal limit following a crash at Claremont overnight. The provisional driver, who's required to have a zero blood alcohol, blew .227 after hitting a guardrail. He's been disqualified for 12 months. TT Line says it may add day sailings back into its schedule in the future if there's enough demand. It comes after the ferry operator quietly removed daytime crossings from its schedule after the new Spirit of Tasmania vessels are expected to take over the journey to and from the mainland at the end of next month. And Fisheries Tasmania says they're working with Inland Fishery Services to investigate reports of hundreds of dead bream that washed up at Little Swan Port on the east coast. Fish and water samples are currently being tested.
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2: Checking sport, and Lions star Josh Dunkley says he's not expecting any changes to the side for this weekend's must-win semi-final against Adelaide. The Lions are looking to drastically turn things around following their 53-point thrashing against the Swans last week, which has sparked questions about whether selection may need to change. But Dunkley says the team will probably be the same.
5: I mean, Fakes and Danny, the guys will make those decisions. Obviously, been very loyal in the past, and I'm sure things probably won't change too much this week, but it's about us as players getting together and making sure that we bounce back, because we weren't at the level last week.
2: Meantime, Freo is preparing for their do-or-die clash with Geelong on Friday night for a place in a prelim against Sydney. Coach Justin Longmire telling Seven he's confident his group can respond after a poor outing against the Hawks.
6: Oh, we're largely back in what's got us here. You change a little bit week to week depending on what the opposition bring and the opposition's strengths. So there'll be some slight changes, but mainly we'll back in what got us here.
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9: Partly cloudy conditions forecast for our afternoon. We're on track for 15 degrees today. A little chilly overnight, down to 5. A mostly sunny Wednesday is expected, but only reaching for about 13 degrees. 17 for Thursday and 19 with sunshine expected for our Friday. Bring it on. We'll keep you in the loop if any of that changes at cfmtaz.com.au.
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0: Northwest Coast favourite hits on CFM. It's Jess taking you through your afternoon. Central Coast Council letting us know yesterday that nominations are now open for the 2026 Open Doors Award. This one kicked off last year, recognising Central Coast businesses and organisations that create accessible, inclusive and welcoming experiences for people of all abilities. So you can access, or like they say, access can take many forms, from physical access and inclusive customer service, also to accessible information, employment practices and everyday care. So have a think. If you know a local business doing awesome things in this space and making a difference, then you can nominate them now. Penguin Complete Care Pharmacy won last year. So get amongst it. Fantastic initiative there from Central Coast Council. All right, we've got more local info at cfmtas.com.au. Sabrina Carpenter on the way soon, and Michelle Branch in there as well, teaming up with New Radicals for a very fun song. We'll play that just closer to 3 o'clock here on CFM.
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0: Old West Coast favourite hits here on CFM. Jess taking you through your arvo. It's nearly 3 o'clock. Make sure you slow down to 40 in our school zones. We'll check in with the latest from our newsroom next and keep the tunes ticking along for you after three. Let's throw it back to the 90s with Natalie Imbruglia, Alex Warren in there as well, and Little Nas X to kick things off. You're on CFM.
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14: Good afternoon, I'm Jane Drew. Tasmania police have clocked multiple drivers speeding today on the stretch of road where a fatal head-on collision occurred in the south of the state yesterday.
15: In the space of 2 hours, they've detected no fewer than 19 drivers exceeding the speed limit of 80 kilometres an hour on that stretch of road. One driver was detected at 112 kilometres an hour.
14: Acting Inspector Nick Bowden there. Investigations are continuing into the Old Beach crash, which claimed the life of a woman in her 80s. The two drivers remain in hospital. Police are pleading with motorists to take responsibility when getting behind the wheel as the road death toll climbs. The Housing Minister has dodged answering whether Labor is on track to miss its housing target by 330,000 homes. Speaking in Parliament, Claire O'Neill says Labor's track record is an improvement on the Coalition's.
16: We've got to build more homes for Australians, we've got to help renters get into a better position, and we've got to get more Australians into home ownership. Now, Speaker, we are making a stack of progress against each of these three goals, but we recognise that we've got a lot more work to do here.
14: Animals Australia is calling for an investigation into Tasmania's salmon industry, arguing there have been serious breaches of Tasmania's Welfare Act. The organisation has made a formal complaint with Biosecurity Tasmania and says it has concerns around the treatment of the fish, along with seals, dolphins, seabirds and other wildlife.
17: Failing to fulfil its obligations under the Animal Welfare Act, it's failing to conduct or complete investigations in a timely way, and the only conclusion that you can draw is that Biosecurity Tasmania, the regulator, is hindered because the political establishment here has been captured by big salmon.
14: MLC Cassie O'Connor there. The independent member for Franklin, Peter George, says he'll be moving a motion tomorrow demanding the government calls an investigation. Two people have been charged over a crime spree in the Oos area. Police say the pair allegedly stole a quantity of cash from a convenience store before crashing a vehicle believed to be linked to the incident into an embankment in the Lyle Highway before allegedly attempting to steal an ATV. A 21-year-old woman from Franklin and a 26-year-old man from Kingston will face Hobart's Magistrate Court today. And the Australian Border Force says no charges have been laid after more than a million illegal cigarettes and vapes were seized in raids in WA and the Northern Territory. An ABF spokesperson says the haul represented almost $4 million in foregone taxes. Hot!
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14: Checking sport, and Lions star Josh Dunkley says the side hasn't lost confidence despite the side's shock 53-point loss to the Swans last weekend. Brisbane now take on Adelaide in a must-win semi-final in order to keep their hopes of a three-peat alive. Dunkley says they're ready to bounce back.
18: I don't think you lose confidence. I think the confidence is always there. You know, we've done it in the past, but we can't just think that's going to help us this week. We've got to actually get to work and get back on the track and get that, if some guys have lost confidence, get that confidence back at training.
14: Meantime, North Melbourne Zane Dersma has requested a trade to Melbourne. Dersma was taken at pick 4 in the 2023 draft, but has managed just 38 games in 3 years. Essendon has also reportedly expressed interest in the Roo.
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0: partly cloudy conditions forecast for our afternoon. We're on track for 15 degrees today. A little chilly overnight, down to 5. A mostly sunny Wednesday is expected, but only reaching for about 13 degrees. 17 for Thursday and 19 with sunshine expected for our Friday. 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

0: The Northwest Coast favourite hits on CFM. Good afternoon. It's Jess with you. Welcome to your Tuesday Arvo. Disco Lines there, No Broke Boys. Hey, if you know someone celebrating a birthday this week, we'd love to hear all about them at cfmtaz.com.au. Our birthday book is open. We'll get that shout out on the radio. Make sure no one misses out. And at the end of the week, which is already fast approaching, we'll have a winner for you. And that prize is that $100 voucher to spend with Terriwhite Kenmart in the Four Ways Devonport. Great little prize there. So if you do know someone celebrating, and there's always heaps of birthdays in September, let us know who they are. cfmtaz.com.au. All right, tunes on the way next from Tampa City. We've got Belinda Carlisle in the mix as well, taking it back a few years, a bit closer to 3:30. You're on CFM.
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0: the North West Coast favourite hits on CFM with Jess. Hello there. Hope you're having a lovely week. The Bernie Show is fast approaching and we have got you covered with your tickets if you'd like to win your way in. That's our Win on the Coast prize for the moment. 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

0: The Northwest Coast favourite hits, CFM with Jess. It's nearly 4 o'clock. Don't forget, Battle of the Brews is happening now. 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After news, sport and weather, we're going to hear from Bruno Mars, Milky Chance and Semi Sonic in there, taking it back a few years. 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
10: Good afternoon, I'm Jane Drew. Big changes to social media are on the table in Canberra today as the federal government unveils its proposed digital duty of care legislation. Under the proposed laws, giants like TikTok, Instagram and Facebook would be forced to allow users to opt out of targeted material or be hit with big fines. Communications Minister Annika Wells says a global reckoning is coming for big tech and Australia is leading the charge.
11: With our digital duty of care, we are taking the next step forward by requiring tech companies to take responsibility for the harms that their products, tools and features are causing Australians.
10: Police say the woman killed in yesterday's head-on crash in the south of the state was in her 80s. The collision occurring on the Derwent Highway at Old Beach around 1:30 p.m. A woman in her 50s who was driving the vehicle remains in hospital in a critical condition, while the other driver, a male in his 20s, has reportedly stabilised. Tasmania Police Acting Inspector Nick Bowden says investigations are continuing.
12: Look, all I can really tell you is that the vehicles were travelling in opposite directions on the East Derwent Highway. Probably goes without saying, but at least one of those vehicles has crossed the centre line and there's been a head-on collision.
10: The Treasurer has brushed off concern over TT Line's debt after it was revealed it could take more than a quarter of a century to clear. Erica Betts describing the debt as normal amid projections it will take 26 years to pay back more than $1 billion racked up over costs associated with the new Spirit vessels. More than a million illegal cigarettes and vapes have been seized by the Australian Border Force in a series of raids throughout WA and the Northern Territory. A spokesperson for the ABF says the haul had a street value of more than $814,000 and represented almost $4 million in foregone taxes. And a P-plater has been clocked four times over the legal limit following a crash in a Hobart suburb overnight. The provisional driver, who's required to have zero blood alcohol, blew .227 after hitting a guardrail. He's been disqualified for 12 months.
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10: Checking sport and privatisation of the Big Bash is officially underway. Cricket Australia has approved the sale of the Melbourne Renegades, with bids set to open for a 100% stake in the club ahead of the 2027-28 season. CA says the move is designed to grow the BBL and WBBL while retaining control of key areas like salary caps, scheduling and media rights. The Brisbane Lions have signed two-time Premier star Zach Bailey on an eight-year contract extension. It will keep the 26-year-old at the club until the end of the 2034 season. It comes just weeks after he claimed his second All-Australian blazer. And in the NWFL, Alveston will be looking to knock reigning champs Devonport off their perch in the big dance this weekend. Alveston's Jordan Quayle says last week's win has instilled confidence in the side.
13: That's going to be a key thing. This weekend is especially starting well, and yeah, Devonport's got a lot of power, and when they get a run on, they're incredibly difficult to stop. So, we need to start really well this weekend.
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0: Partly cloudy conditions forecast for our afternoon. We're on track for 15 degrees today. A little chilly overnight, down to 5. A mostly sunny Wednesday is expected, but only reaching for about 13 degrees, 17 for Thursday, and 19 with sunshine expected for our Friday. Bring it on. 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

0: The Northwest Coast favourite hits, CFM with Jess. Good afternoon. We have got our morning crew back together this week. Ben and Nathan in tomorrow morning from 6. So if you would like to join in the fun of the morning show, we're halfway through the week already. You can win some great prizes for doing so. And if you miss out on Prize Giving Friday, you're still in the running for the big one, $1,000 to spend with Truscott's Tyre Solution. 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

0: The Northwest Coast favourite hits, CFM with Jess. Good afternoon. We are flying through the week already. We're on Tuesday afternoon. If you're going to be out and about across this week, we've got pretty good weather expected right the way through it. 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
7: Good afternoon. I'm Jane Drew. The Health Minister has accused the opposition of following One Nation on their tobacco excise cut policy. Speaking in Parliament, Mark Butler claims plans to slash the tax by 80% wouldn't actually crack down on organised crime.
8: We're not interested in joining the coalition in a price discounting war with organised crime. Okay, we're not interested in joining the coalition in follow the leader that he pathetically appears committed to be playing with the One Nation party.
7: Tasmania police have detected dozens of drivers speeding as part of traffic operations in the state's south today. 19 drivers clocked over the 80k limit on the East Derwent Highway at Old Beach on the stretch of road where a head-on collision occurred yesterday, claiming one life, while 11 drivers were caught speeding in a Greater Hobart school zone. Acting Inspector Nick Bowden expressing disappointment in the results, saying recent fatalities are a reminder for drivers to play their part on our roads as the road toll climbs to 25. Independent member for Franklin, Peter George, is demanding the government calls an investigation into the state's fish farms.
9: Litigation against these fish farms is pathetic. I mean, it was almost a year and a half, 2 years ago, when rotting fish flesh was washed up on the beaches of Randalls Bay and of Verona Sands. And where's that investigation gone?
7: It comes as Animals Australia claims there have been serious breaches of Tasmania's Welfare Act in relation to the salmon industry, lodging a formal complaint with Biosecurity Tasmania. Tasmanian cancer patients and their families are now able to access radiotherapy start time data through the nation's largest dedicated cancer care provider. Icon Cancer Centre, which operates in Hobart, is openly sharing statistics showing the number of days from a patient's referral to their first consultation with a radiation oncologist. The average start time for locals currently sits at 5 days, which is on par with the national median. Icon CEO Paul Fenton says regional patients often face additional barriers when it comes to accessing treatment due to things like availability and distance.
10: What we want to be able to do is help patients have timely access to care so they can make informed choices around care closer to home.
7: And the Bureau is forecasting a wintry blast across parts of the state tonight. Senior meteorologist Dean Naramore says snow is on the way for higher elevation areas,
11: particularly through western and southern areas, as that cold front overnight tonight and into Wednesday morning brings a burst of much colder air. We're likely to see snow fall to around 500 metres in the south and maybe along the west coast, getting up to around 600 metres further north as well. Hot!
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7: Checking sport, and Lions star Josh Dunkley says the side hasn't lost confidence despite the side's shock 53-point loss to the Swans last weekend. Brisbane now takes on Adelaide in a must-win semi-final in order to keep their hopes of a three-peat alive. Dunkley says they're ready to bounce back.
12: I don't think you lose confidence. I think the confidence is always there. You know, we've done it in the past, but we can't just think that that's going to help us this week. We've got to actually get to work and get back on the track and get that, if some guys have lost confidence, get that confidence back at training.
7: And Cricket Australia has given the green light to private investment in the Big Bash, starting with the sale of the Melbourne Renegades. Other clubs, including the Hurricanes, Stars and Scorchers, could follow, although the Sixers and Thunder are reportedly not looking to sell at this stage.
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0: Partly cloudy conditions forecast for our afternoon. We're on track for 15 degrees today. A little chilly overnight, down to 5. A mostly sunny Wednesday is expected, but only reaching for about 13 degrees. 17 for Thursday and 19 with sunshine expected for our Friday. Bring it on. We'll keep you in the loop if any of that changes at cfmtaz.com.au.

0: Will and Woody for Western Star. Battle of the Gens. Junior producer Annalise defending Gen Z very, very shortly. I know everyone looks forward to that on a Tuesday. Woods.
1: We're going to go to the future. Like, straight up, this is going to be pretty wild. And, like, I know that sounds ridiculous because time travel hasn't necessarily been invented yet, but just because of the way the radio show is and time difference is, this is possible, and I'm going to explain it to you.
0: I think it has been proven to be possible, by the way.
1: Time travel?
0: Theoretically.
1: Well, bloody hell. I didn't know that, but we are about to do it on this radio show. Mm. So we have been inspired by the San Francisco 49ers coach, Kyle Shanahan, who was doing a press conference here in Australia, all right?
0: Yes, because they're playing this Friday.
1: Yes, they're playing this Friday.
0: The 49ers and the Rams season opener at the MCG.
1: But his press conference was dominated by the fact that he was getting very confused about the time difference. So there obviously is a huge time difference between the time here and the time in San Francisco, and he's really rattled about it.
2: Like I said, we're a little confused with when I look at my clock and it says the time, and then I try to see my family's time and it says the time, but it says yesterday. I don't even get how that's possible. So I feel like I'm in the future.
1: So that's crazy. 20 minutes later, Will, he was still going.
2: So I call today Tuesday. I call today Wednesday, which is the first day we put in a game plan. But I think it's Monday. However, though, it's Sunday in the present. So, like, I'm going to mess that up all week if you guys ask me, but...
1: Okay, so my brain does hurt.
0: God, it really does sound like someone who's never left America or thinks that America is the center of the world, doesn't it?
1: Yeah, no doubt about it. To be fair, though, I also get a little bit confused with time difference.
0: It's rattling. It is completely rattling.
1: Yes. Now, Button Pusher Tommy is going to be able to help us out here because, Tommy, we do think there is a way, though, based on time differences that happen within Australia, that using this radio show, we are going to be able to go to the future.
3: Correct. Well, you actually time travel every single day.
1: Yeah, here we go.
3: On the radio, Woody.
1: I love hearing that.
3: So this show currently in different parts of Australia is aired at a different time.
1: Yep.
3: You with me?
1: So, Because
0: Because Adelaide's half an hour behind us.
3: Adelaide is half an hour
1: so
3: behind us.
1: So they will hear this in half an hour. Yeah.
3: But they're listening
0: so
3: to
0: So we're in the future.
1: So we're, yeah. For it.
0: Currently.
1: In Adelaide right now, they're still looking forward to the start of our show.
0: They haven't heard us yet.
1: Yeah. But I don't know what's happened yet.
3: But if they're hearing this now, they are still in the present.
1: Oh, God.
0: Excuse me?
1: Yeah, so because when they hear this,
3: it's still now.
1: But we're in the future.
0: Yes.
1: So.
0: Yes.
1: What I'm saying is, if you're in Adelaide right now, we're no longer here.
0: Oh, God. No, don't do that. Oh, my God.
1: But we're not. We're not here.
0: We're in the future.
1: We're in the future.
0: Yes.
1: So.
0: Yes.
1: If you want to talk to someone who is in the future.
0: Yes.
1: You can call now.
0: Only Adelaide people.
1: Only Adelaide.
0: The Perth thing is 3 hours. There's a lot going on there. Or 2 hours.
1: I'll be in bed.
0: Yeah.
1: You don't want to talk to me in bed.
0: Too late.
1: Adelaide's perfect.
0: Yeah.
1: So if you're in Adelaide right now and you are hearing this right now.
0: Yeah.
1: And the men you will be talking to will be in the future. I'm going to say this is a radio first. Like, because...
0: What do they get out of talking to us in the future?
1: They could ask us, hey, do you have any wisdom for me?
0: Oh,
1: from the future?
0: What's happened? What happens in the next half hour?
1: What's happened in the news? What's broken for you guys that hasn't broken in Adelaide yet?
0: Yeah.
1: Who won race 7 of Cranbourne? All these kinds of things. You can ask us anything.
0: So exclusively if you're from Adelaide, we'll pick this up in half an hour. Is that right?
1: Yeah,
3: I'm just telling Siri to set a timer for half an hour.
1: Oh, right. It's important to do with time travel. Very important to
0: do.
1: I don't want to get lost in any time warps.
0: No, okay, so in warps.
1: Warps.
0: So in half an hour's time, we're going to hear from someone from Adelaide. They will be in the past, we'll be in the future, and we'll reveal all the secrets of the future to them.
1: That's a great opportunity for people in Adelaide.
0: Okay, stay with us if you're in your cars. That's happening in half an hour's time. Right up next, though.
1: Bloody hell.
0: They are a stone's throw away. I wish I could talk to someone in the future about this because it looks like they've decided the new James Bond.
1: Whoa.
0: Yes.
1: Locked in? Confirmed?
0: Apparently it has been.
1: Is it Aaron Taylor Johnson?
0: I'll tell you right up next. Well, Will and Woody.
4: 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Now with 20% more stories about Woody having IBS, put the hummus dip down, Woody.
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6: And the North Edge Northwest have taken out two of their three Tassie Top Tourist Town Awards for 2026.
5: Around the island state.
6: Tasmania's Education Union says more needs to be done to attract former teachers back into the profession.
5: And beyond.
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5: 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In tennis, world number 8 Igor Swiatek has been knocked out of the US Open, going down to China's Zheng Qing Wenjin. 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And Raiders co-captain Samai Mataufa will front the NRL judiciary tonight. She's trying to have her dangerous contact charge downgraded.
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6: Good evening, I'm Jane Drew. Flinders Island has recorded its first detection of the H5 bird flu. The Department of Natural Resources says the case discovered in a greater crested tern on the island brings the number of events in the state to 31. State Controller Justin Helmich said the detection was to be expected as the spread continues. There remains no detections of the disease in Tasmanian commercial poultry. Community members should avoid handling sick or dead wildlife wherever possible, and are encouraged to continue reporting to the Emergency Animal Disease Hotline. A case against the former owners of what was believed to be our state's largest puppy farm has been adjourned to December 8th. Elizabeth Ann Bartlett and Paul Ann Bartlett from Tasmanian Labradoodles were due to face Launceston's Magistrate Court today, accused of multiple counts of cruelty to animals, among other offences. The puppy farm at Epping Forest was shut down by RSPCA Tasmania 2 years ago, with more than 250 dogs rescued and rehomed. The PM says the Digital Duty of Care Bill will give people control over their social media. The proposed legislation will require social media platforms to protect children from harmful content or risk copping massive penalties of over $100 million. Anthony Albanese says tech giants will also have to give Aussies the option to switch off the algorithms that decide what content they see.
13: Will require social media platforms to provide user empowerment tools that give people over the age of 16 genuine and enduring choice about what they see in their feeds.
6: The Treasurer has brushed off concern over TT Line's debt after it was revealed it could take more than a quarter of a century to clear. Erica Bentz describing the debt as normal amid projections it will take 26 years to pay back the more than $1 billion racked up over costs associated with the new Spirit vessels. And winter's making a comeback. The Bureau predicting snow, showers and possible hail across parts of the state tonight as a cold front crosses over.
14: We're likely to see snow fall to around 500 metres in the south and maybe along the west coast, getting up to around 600 metres further north as well. Temperatures in the low teens pretty much right across the state, a tad warmer for our eastern areas, but apart from that, staying going to be really a cold and wintry one as well.
6: Senior meteorologist Dean Naramore there.
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6: Checking sport, and the Big Bash could soon become a private entity. Cricket Australia has approved the sale of the Melbourne Renegades, with bids set to open for a 100% stake in the club ahead of the 2027-28 season. CA says the move is designed to grow the BBL and WBBL, while retaining control of key areas like salary caps, scheduling and media rights. Chris Scott has confirmed he's not planning on going anywhere. Following rumours, the Cats coach is looking to retire at the end of the season.
16: Gee, I wasn't expecting that question. We had a long briefing and that one didn't come. I'm under the pump, am I? Yeah. Yeah, I expect to see out my contract.
6: He's currently contracted until the end of 2029. And in the NWFL, Ulverston will be looking to knock reigning champs Devonport off their perch in the big dance this weekend. Ulverston's Jordan Quayle says last week's win against La Trobe has instilled confidence in the side.
17: That's going to be a key thing this weekend, is especially starting well. And yeah, Devonport's got a lot of power, and when they get a run on, they're incredibly difficult to stop. So yeah, we need to start really well this weekend.
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0: Will and Woody, hope you're having a wonderful drive home. Woods, you brought this back.
1: Well, yeah, we're doing people a service, I think. I just think, and I'm sorry, but it's the fellas, you have lost the ability to know when is the right time to flirt with someone.
0: Yeah.
1: And we're doing all the singles out there a service right now by just clarifying. This is a place you can flirt. This is a place you can't flirt. Now, remember last time we did this, I brought up the dance floor. It was always an area, to be honest, that I thought was not a place to approach someone, because I always thought it was you want your own space, you're dancing for someone to come up to you and start flirting with you. I thought it was a bit wrong, but you said that you had a genius tactic called dropping a bomb on the dance floor, which we all assume meant a fart.
0: Yeah, which was just not the case.
1: So what did you mean?
0: So what I meant was, because I'm an awful dancer.
1: Yes,
0: not a good dancer. And I agree, like, unless you're in America or Europe where grinding up on dancing in people's spaces is very welcome.
1: Sure.
0: In Australia, strange.
1: It's invasive.
0: You just want to do your own thing and you're like, get out of here, mate. You're annoying me. What I used to do as a bad dancer but good with words.
1: Here we go.
0: I used to, like, see someone that I thought was pretty and then I would go and say something really nice. Like just not creepy but nice. Just like.
1: Like what?
0: You're really cute. Just like that. Oh, yeah. You're super cute.
1: Yeah.
0: Or like something like that. Depends how drunk
1: you are. You are good with words, aren't you?
0: But like, I'm waiting for the eyes at this point. The eyes have happened. I'm not just bombing without any comms, okay? So I go, you're cute, right?
1: You're
0: and then
1: cute.
0: I just leave.
1: Whoa.
0: Because I'm still in the venue,
1: you're
0: but I've
1: really
0: left.
1: You're really cute. See you later.
0: And then I've left because I'm still in the venue.
1: Yeah, right.
0: And
1: how
0: then,
1: do they
0: and
1: know?
0: Because the good thing is, if they're interested, they'll come and they'll find, they'll seek you out. If they're not interested, if they're not interested, and, you'd never see them again.
1: I'd just say every single girl has their head in their hands right now. Can I just say,
0: it's a safe play.
1: We shouldn't judge him, guys.
2: Can
1: right?
2: I just
1: He's
2: say,
1: just out there making himself vulnerable. As a percentage, how many times would they come find you?
0: 100%.
1: Annalise, what are your thoughts on that?
2: Whatever Will just said, I have fallen for so
0: yes.
2: long.
0: No. Thank you.
2: That's exactly how I would want to be approached.
0: Thank you. Because you just, you're not getting in their grill. You just go, here's just something really nice. And by the way, I'm leaving. So I'm not standing here going, hey, you're super cute. And I'm just going to hover in his space. Because it's like, piss off. You just go, you're super cute. No strings attached. I'm going over here now.
1: Yeah.
0: And then you piss off.
1: Okay,
0: and then if you see, if they come and find you, you're like, great. But if not, you're like, I just did a drive-by and gave a girl a compliment.
1: Yeah.
0: No harm, no foul.
1: All right, okay. Yeah. All right. I'm coming around to it.
2: Suddenly I'm super thirsty, so I'm going to the bar.
0: Excuse me?
1: Whoa.
0: What has happened?
3: Whoa.
0: Wow. The move still works.
3: Clearly.
0: What is
1: going on?
3: I think this is the time you walk away, Will. I think you leave the studio and he's going to come find you.
0: You've fallen for that before, that move.
2: I would love that move. Yeah, I've fallen for it before and I would welcome it kindly every weekend.
0: There you
1: go.
0: So
1: do you want someone to, because Will's a horrific dancer, so he obviously couldn't do this. Would you want someone to dance up to you and like show, hey, here's a sweet move first. And then second strike, you're really cute. Third strike, walk away.
2: Yeah, the approach is you lock eyes across the room, then you...
1: Yeah, Will had that. Will tick that. Yeah,
2: tick, ding. And then you go...
0: Sometimes I didn't get the eyes. I was just going...
2: That's
0: creepy. Well, you miss 100% of the shots. You miss 100% of the shots you don't take.
3: You're looking for it.
0: You know, because again, you're not going like, you're super cute, and by the way, I'm just going to hang around you. You just go, hey, you're really cute.
1: Yeah,
0: it's a compliment.
1: Yeah. And you say it nonchalantly.
0: Exactly.
1: Right?
0: I'm not going like, whoa, you're really cute.
1: Hey, that's you're really cute.
0: Hey, you're cute.
1: I just happened to walk past you. Hey, you're really cute.
0: What's going on?
1: I'm
0: thirsty, do you know?
1: Sorry, Annalise, how would you want the dream scenario, dance floor, how do you want it to go down?
2: I go him in a dance circle that isn't mine, and then slowly
1: him
2: rotate.
1: Him in a dance circle?
2: Yeah, well, like, you know, with
0: he's
2: your friends.
0: With his mates.
1: He's with his mates, okay.
2: Dancing, but then slowly does the, like, rotation so we're back to back. Then a little tap on the shoulder. Hey, you're really cute. And then disappear over. Ideally, within the vicinity.
1: Hang on, am I supposed to try and find your back there? So like, I'm not facing you, and I've got to try.
3: Can't
1: and
3: look
1: find
3: over your shoulder.
1: I've got to find your back.
2: You just know.
1: And you want me
2: you
1: to hit? You
2: know.
1: Want me to hit your back?
2: No, don't. Not necessarily, but just like
0: so
2: a
0: so difficult. So eye to eye.
1: He made it so simple. It was so simple before, and
0: this
1: now
0: is,
1: we've got to have
0: is,
1: eyes in the back of our heads trying to find your back.
0: This is your problem, Annalise. There's too many steps. There's too many layers.
2: Yeah, but the layers are there for like tension. Do you know what I mean?
0: So hang on. So is it meant to be like a sexy back-to-back or like what's the point of the back-to-back?
2: It's not like fully back-to-back, but it's like, you know, you can feel each other. You can feel the heat through each other's backs and then...
0: How do you know it's them?
2: Because you know. Every girl knows.
1: You know, mate.
2: You know when the hot guy's near you because you can see all his mates, but you can't see him, which means he's behind you.
3: Whoa.
2: Yeah.
3: Nice. Oh, and then so how long do you leave
0: process
3: it?
0: Of elimination?
2: You know, Joe, don't you? You know this feeling.
4: This is just your fantasy, man.
0: Yeah, I know, right? What is going on? We're so deep in it.
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0: Will and Woody, hope you're having a wonderful drive home. Guys, we're going to get out of here because we're done. Before we do, though, it is the post-show meeting on the airwaves.
1: Couple of things.
0: Yeah.
1: So, obviously, we're trying to get Joe Jonas in this radio studio on Friday. He owes us. Like, he actually said to us
0: yeah,
1: that
0: I
1: he
0: thought about that. Like, he kind of owes it. It was
1: Will,
0: a punishment.
1: I'm going to play the audio again, mate. It's like, he said this to us.
2: Will and Woody will be opening up for the Jonas Brothers when we perform in Australia. Two songs of my choosing and wardrobe of my choosing. And I'll just say, you don't want to miss that show.
1: Okay, so that never happened, okay? Now, I'm not asking for, or we
0: as in,
1: are...
0: As in, we never got to do that.
1: Yeah.
0: Yeah.
1: We never reached out and, like, confirmed details or whatever.
0: It was a punishment for us, though. Like, he won, can you hear it? It's not like we beat him and then he owed us.
1: Yeah, but he still
0: He said, yeah.
1: We all need to stick by our word, okay? He's performing at the halftime show of an NFL game, okay? We are going to that game.
0: Yeah.
1: We're obviously going to try and get his attention to remind him of the fact that he owes us something.
0: Mm-hmm.
1: And I just think... All the Jonas Bros coming in here on our Friday show, Waffle House.
0: I don't think they're going to do a show. I think a live. Look, that'd be awesome.
1: Interview.
0: I'm just trying to set expectations.
1: I get
0: here.
1: It. He's probably
0: in Australia for 3 hours.
1: Fully get it. Maybe Waffle House, maybe just a chat. Or just a hug. That sounded desperate. Anyway, something that we got a little bit angry about 45 minutes ago was the fact that our digital producer, Sexy D, who's been telling us that, oh, no, Joe doesn't follow us on socials anymore. Like, I'm not sure what's happened there. He was on the wrong platform.
0: Yeah.
1: He's just transferred to TikTok.
0: It was on MySpace. Trying to reach him. You're trying to hit him up on LinkedIn. Where he's sexy does.
1: Your
0: generation, your TikTok, you are TikTok generation. Gen Z, how did you miss that?
3: I'm actually not on TikTok, so.
0: Oh, mate.
1: You're the digital producer. Get on TikTok.
0: That's
3: because I'm so focused on running your guys' TikTok. That's why.
1: That was a nice cover. That was not bad, actually. Anyway, you just told me something outside, Sexy Day. I'd like you to tell Will that now.
3: He does actually follow us back on TikTok.
1: Shut up. He never stopped following us.
3: So that message I just sent will go straight into his, like, prioritized.
0: Shut up.
1: He followed us
0: the whole time.
1: Yes.
0: So we might not even need to go to the MCG. Oh, by the way, thanks
1: love to
0: the limited edition Y Series NFL Wines, the Aussie wine putting you right at the centre of the action. But we might not need to go to the MCG on Friday.
1: We may not have needed to talk about this for the last 3.5 weeks. We could have just covered this with a 5-minute DM on TikTok. Also, you can call on TikTok. You can call people who follow you.
0: We can call him.
1: So I say...
0: No, he never fell out of love with us. We've just been messaging him on the wrong platform.
1: Yes.
0: Darcy, you're an idiot. I don't know how many times I need to say it.
3: Sorry.
1: Yeah. Oh, yeah. Don't do that. Don't do that.
0: Sorry.
1: Don't do
3: that. Guys, I really try my best.
0: Oh, yeah. Don't.
1: Hey, well, it's okay, mate. We'll get an ice cream after the show.
0: It's all right.
1: Anyway,
0: I'll take you out for an ice cream.
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1: And the North and Northwest have taken out two of their three Tassie topped tourist town awards for 2026.
0: To around the island state.
1: Tasmania's Education Union says more needs to be done to attract former teachers back into the profession.
0: And beyond.
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1: I found some Lightning McQueen Crocs on Facebook Marketplace that are currently sitting as pending. I want to change that. I need these shoes. I'll pay for them. I just need them.
2: I'll pay for them. Absolutely. Yeah, that's how Marketplace works.
1: Well, I don't want to make it sound like I'm being like, yo, but I think it would be so cool.
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1: Is this available? 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
8: And the North Edge Northwest have taken out two of their three Tassie Top Tourist Town Awards for 2026.
1: To around the island state.
8: Tasmania's Education Union says more needs to be done to attract former teachers back into the profession.
1: And beyond.
9: Alan Joyce believes Jetstar's decision to charge for overhead carry-on baggage will help keep airfares low.
1: If there's news you need to know, you'll hear it 7 days a week on CFM.

0: This is always hot news. Woods, the next James Bond has been chosen.
1: Jacob Elordi. Is it our boy Jacob?
0: Not Jacob Elordi.
1: So hang on, are we saying this is 100% confirmed by Barbara Broccoli?
0: So they've been chosen. They've been chosen. Gary Oldman just did an interview with Canada's Global News, and he said that we're going to find out very soon. He said they've picked them, they've made their choice, but they haven't announced it yet.
1: Okay, so
0: now the reason he said that is because he wants it to be Jack Lowden from Slow Horses.
1: I know.
0: Have you ever seen Slow Horses?
1: I love Slow Horses.
0: He's the Scottish guy, the red-haired guy, who's like the main guy.
1: Strawberry blonde guy.
0: Yes.
1: Oh, yeah.
0: So he wants it to be Jack. He might have been hinting at it that was Jack. The others in the mix, though, are, as you said before, Aaron Taylor-Johnson. I think he's gone a bit off the boil. I don't know if that's... I mean, you're a big Aaron Taylor, an ATJ fan, Annalise.
2: Yeah, well, I know him, and yes, he is the Bond-esque.
1: I would say. Okay.
2: Yep.
1: He had that great that commercial. I think it was a fragrance commercial where
2: he's got that kind of sit and stare vibe.
0: I don't know a lot of these guys. Okay. Going to be honest. Martin Compston is in the running.
1: I'm not across Compston.
0: Is
1: Elordi still in the running?
0: No, I don't think so.
1: Really?
0: Generally speaking, they've got to be British. Like, they're going to go down the British. I was always a big fan of the Idris Elba train, but I think he's probably a little bit too old.
1: Yeah.
0: I can Theo James is apparently in the mix, old Chompers.
2: Oh, that would be good.
0: He's hot.
2: Yeah, he's great.
0: When you say great, you mean hot.
2: No, really good actor. Yeah.
1: What's his best role?
0: The other one.
2: White Lotus. Divergent.
0: Oh, he's in Divergent. The other one that I really like is Callum Taylor.
2: Callum Turner.
0: It could be. That's actually a typo in the article.
1: Damn it. Callum Turner would be good as well.
0: Callum Taylor's a Welsh cricketer. He might be pivoting. Who knows? No, Callum Turner, I think, would be really,
1: really
0: good.
1: Dua Lipa's husband.
0: I think he's a good actor, more importantly.
1: Yeah.
0: Now, what I would like to try right now, though, Woods.
1: Yes.
0: Because I think the James Bond auditioning process would be stringent.
1: No doubt.
0: It'd be tough.
1: Yeah, absolutely.
0: And I think James Bond might be out of your reach, but I'd like you to try a James Bond audition process.
1: Oh, yeah, far away.
0: So if you want to just walk back in through the door here, we're going to run the audition process. Okay. Annalise, you might be needed here. I mean, you're fresh out of acting school.
1: I love this. So hang on. So I'm me? I'm being me?
0: Well, when you come in, we'll probably just kick off as Bond.
1: Right.
0: Yeah.
1: So I'm Bond when I walk in.
0: As soon as you walk in. Okay. Good luck.
2: Bye, Woody.
0: Okay. All right. Here we go. He's got a bit of swagger.
1: Righto, who's dealing? I assume we're playing blackjack.
0: Nice, James.
1: Who are you and who do you work for? Who do you work for?
0: So, James, some.
1: Do I have to keep up the accent?
0: I'd prefer if you didn't.
1: Oh, thank you.
0: But occasionally when we that was good.
1: Yeah,
0: nice bit of swagger about you.
1: Yeah.
0: Okay.
1: Yeah.
0: Now, James often has witty lines when he kills people.
1: Oh, no doubt.
0: Okay, so in this instance, you've just shot someone with an arrow.
1: Yep, amazing.
0: What do you say?
1: Bullseye.
0: Oh, don't mind it. Don't mind it. The line that I was actually going from is it's a Sean Connery line. He says this.
3: I think you got the point.
1: Oh, good one.
0: Very good.
1: Nice.
0: I don't mind bullseye, though.
1: Bullseye came to me straight away.
0: Another one here. Someone strangling you from behind in a jet.
1: Someone strangling me.
0: Yeah, you're flying a jet. Someone strangling you from behind in a jet.
1: Yep.
0: Okay? You manage to hit the eject button.
1: Oh.
0: On that person, and then they fly out of the jet.
1: Yep.
0: And they die. What do you say?
1: I guess he had to get off at that stop.
0: Not bad. Not bad. Not bad. This is what Pierce Brosnan said.
4: Backseat driver.
1: What did he say then?
0: Backseat driver.
1: I think mine was better.
0: Yeah, I didn't mind yours.
1: Yeah, okay.
0: Next test for Bond is obviously how he is with women. We've got our stand-in Bond girl, Annalise.
1: Yes. Yes, am I?
2: Hello.
1: My scene partner.
0: Sounding sultry as ever.
1: Yeah.
0: Okay, guys. So the scene is you're at a casino.
1: Yep.
0: Okay, you're both undercover. Okay? You've just acknowledged each other, but you're surrounded by villains. What do you say to each other to acknowledge that you're undercover?
1: What do we say to each other?
0: Yes.
3: Because we haven't, have we met before?
0: No.
3: Or we have never met before.
2: And we're at a table. Is it? Cool. Yeah. Sorry. All right, cool.
1: And villains are everywhere.
0: Villains are everywhere. But okay. You're the only two undercover.
3: Okay, okay, no worries.
0: How do you check to see if Annalise is undercover? Annalise, how do you see if, check if James is undercover?
1: I find when I play poker that I like to cover.
2: Roll the dice.
3: Perfect. Absolutely perfect.
0: Nice, guys. Absolutely no.
2: That's me saying yes. Roll the dice, yes.
3: Roll the dice. I got it.
0: Roll the dice. I got it. Okay.
2: I'm a third.
0: Another one here.
3: I like it.
0: You
3: I
0: go
3: like
0: to the card table. James. Yeah. James, you get a blackjack on the first hand.
1: Boom.
0: Trying to impress your Bond girl, you turn to her with a witty line and say...
3: I've just got blackjack.
0: Yeah.
3: And I turn to her.
0: Yeah, and you say...
3: And I say...
0: You're trying to impress her.
1: Okay. Not my first rodeo, love.
2: You went from like British to Western.
3: Because of rodeo, sorry.
0: Okay, final bit here. Okay, in classic James Bond style, Annalise wants to keep up her cover. So she's like, I'm going to have to leave now. I've got to go and follow the guy that I'm following. But James, you try and lure her back to your room. What do you say?
3: Oh. Okay, so sorry. He's going. Villain is going. She wants to follow villain.
0: Yep.
3: I want her to come to my room.
0: That's right. Yep.
1: I think we can give him a day head start, can't we? Wink.
0: Oh, not bad. Not bad. Not bad at all.
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0: It's Will and Woody keeping you up.
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2: So we're millennials. Producer Annalise is a Gen Z-er. 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
5: Hey!
2: The flailing, phone-obsessed...
5: Not phone-obsessed.
2: Borderline redundant generation.
5: I know, we're with nature. We're clean girl aesthetic.
2: No,
5: yeah, we are.
2: You're ruining the internet and the planet. You don't.
5: Anyway, I do.
6: You don't stick to your brick, though.
5: You
6: tell people on social media that you're bricking.
5: Yeah, and then we don't go on it for the day, and then we go back and see how many people liked it.
6: Now, Will, before the song, though, you said which generation cheats the most.
2: Yes.
6: Is it us or is it them?
2: Gen Z.
6: Oh.
5: That's rude. What do you mean?
2: That's a study. So there was a study online that said Gen Z cheat the most.
5: In math or like...
2: Oh, very good. Very good.
5: No,
2: apparently you guys are cheating. So Gen Z, so everyone knows, is 14 to 29 years of age. And apparently you guys cheat the most. And apparently that is associated to the rise in social media has made it way easier for people to cheat.
5: Wow.
2: Yes.
5: I feel like this is a wider conversation though than what is cheating. Because is liking, if you're in a relationship...
2: They're talking about having
5: post,
2: sex with someone.
5: Okay, well, yeah. That's cheating, I guess. Yeah.
6: So are you saying
2: we all know what that is?
6: Easier because they just slide into DMs and just like...
2: Yes, I think so. And also you get to window shop a little bit.
5: Oh, wow.
2: So to speak.
5: Well, yes.
2: Yes. So it kind of builds
6: up the obsession. A lot of window shopping in the air, going on, isn't there? A lot of window shopping out there.
7: Hi, Darcy. Yeah.
2: Shots fired.
8: I was catching blanks.
2: Shots fired. You guys are all Gen Z, which is terrifying because the number one place that Gen Z is cheat with other people is at work.
5: Oh, no, you're kidding.
2: Yes, work colleague is 37%.
6: Whoa.
2: Yes, totally wild. There you go. So that doesn't change much.
5: Well, we don't claim that energy.
2: Who's we?
5: The team.
2: Oh, our team. Yeah, obviously.
6: No, you guys are...
2: Woody and I are the only ones in relationship. Oh, Tommy's in a relationship.
5: Yeah.
6: He's open, though. He's open.
2: Oh, yeah, that is true.
9: I'm open.
2: Did you hook up with Darcy?
9: No, but Joe and Darcy spent Friday night together.
2: That is true. Oh, that is true.
5: Whoa.
2: Here we go. Well, open up a can of worms.
6: Those after work beers went pretty late, you guys.
7: I'm also Darcy's boss.
2: Oh, boss actually comes in at 29% of Gen Zers.
6: Whoa.
2: All right. Well, let's not
6: put that one down. We'll put that one down. Put
5: that's
6: one
5: crazy.
6: Down.
2: That felt a little bit real. All right. Let's
6: all of a sudden got very uncomfortable outside.
2: Let's move on.
7: That's misogynistic.
2: Now, Annalise, in the true unfair duality of this segment, I'm happy to blame Gen Z for being the biggest cheaters in the world. But then I'm also outraged that you guys are claiming cheating because that's obviously something that us millennials invented because we invented everything.
5: Yeah, you guys did.
2: So thank you so much. So what we're going to do right up next is we're going to go through some of the biggest millennial cheating scandals.
5: Oh, I'm pretty across these two.
2: Of all time.
5: Oh. Yeah, I love the tea from these.
2: These are the definition of tea. This is where tea originated from, from things like this.
5: Have you got Kirsten Stewart in there? Kristen Stewart with Rob Pattinson.
6: That's not a big one.
5: Charles and Diana.
2: Whoa. Never confirmed.
5: Yeah. Oh,
2: never confirmed.
6: Back off, Diana.
2: It's Will and Woody.
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1: Let's move on. Let's move on.
2: That's misogynistic.
1: Now, Annalise, in the true unfair duality of this segment, I'm happy to blame Gen Z for being the biggest cheaters in the world, but then I'm also outraged that you guys are claiming cheating, because that's obviously something that us millennials invented, because we invented everything.
3: Yeah, you guys did.
1: So thank you so much. So what we're going to do right up next is we're going to go through some of the biggest millennial cheating scandals.
3: Oh, I'm pretty across these
1: of
3: two.
1: All time.
3: Oh. Yeah, I love the tea from these.
1: These are the definition of tea. This is where tea originated from, from things like this.
3: Have you got Kirsten Stewart in there? Kristen Stewart with Rob Pattinson.
0: That's not a big one.
3: Charles and Diana.
1: Whoa. Never confirmed.
3: Yeah. Oh,
1: never confirmed.
4: Back
3: we
4: off,
3: heard
4: Diana.
3: That's
1: Will. It's Will and Woody.
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0: 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It's Will and Woody keeping you up.
1: Woodrow, I think we are a genuine chance to get Joe Jonas in this studio on Friday's show. And here is why.
2: Do we need to explain who Joey is?
1: Nah, probably not. Everyone knows. Everyone knows the Jonas Brothers.
2: Yeah, I think everyone knows.
1: I think there's Nick, there's Kevin, there's Joe. I think I've nailed the three. There's another one. There's a fourth.
3: Frankie.
1: Frankie boy.
3: Yep. Big age difference.
2: I thought you were going to say big Asian. And I was like, what?
3: No, big age difference. He's the younger one.
2: They're all Caucasian, which would have surprised me.
1: Yes.
3: Same parents.
1: Yeah. Yes.
3: I believe.
1: Anyway, 2 years ago, if we could get back on track, 2 years ago, Joe Jonas was on this radio show and he made us a promise.
4: Will and Woody will be opening up for the Jonas Brothers when we perform in Australia, two songs of my choosing and Wardrobe of my choosing. And I'll just say you don't want to miss that show.
1: Okay, that never happened, obviously. He never invited us on stage with his bros for that tour. Will, he is going to be performing with his brothers about a kilometre that way for the NFL exhibition match halftime show.
2: Yep.
1: You and me have tickets to that NFL exhibition match.
2: We do.
1: Which means we're going to be within...
2: Thanks to...
1: Oh, can we drop that one in there?
3: Why ones?
2: Oh, God.
1: Y-Series ones.
5: That's what I meant.
1: We love Y-Series wines. We only drink the Y-Series when we're drinking wine. It is the best and everything they offer is great.
2: Absolutely.
1: So anyway, we're going to be in a stadium.
2: Yeah.
1: And I'm going to say, do you get that credit, mate?
2: I'm trying.
1: I'm going to say.
2: Someone put the credit in my screen, otherwise we're going to lose these tickets.
1: Someone find the credit. We're going to be, let's say, 50 metres away from Joe Jonas, right? Roughly.
2: 50, I feel like the, 50 secu- to 100. The security, let's be, it's important that you're honest about this bit because.
1: I'm being honest.
2: No, you're not.
1: I am.
2: The security barrier will be 50 metres from Joe Jonas. He's going to be on a stage. There's going to be the end of the stage and then the security barrier yeah, okay, and they're probably okay, going to have a mosh pit okay, in front of him okay, and then he's going to be in the middle of the MCG.
1: 100. But the.
2: Where do we don't even know where we're sitting yet.
1: This is all good points. Let's say we're 100 metres away from Joe Jonas. But at the end of the day, we're in the stadium. What I need your help with right now on 13 1065, I really need people's creative ideas here. How should we get Joe's attention when he is performing the halftime show?
2: Yeah, so in other words saying that is if you went to go and watch someone in a stadium and they were performing, how would you get their attention?
1: Yeah. And let's think outside the box here because we've already thrown around the idea of like laser pointer.
2: No one threw that around.
1: I've thrown it around a couple of times and
2: I reminded you it was illegal.
1: Yeah, but I wouldn't point it in his eyes.
2: Where would you put it then?
1: Yeah, just like on
2: his... Oh, so he thinks he's getting shot?
1: No. I'd put it at his feet. My cat loves it. Laser pointer at the feet. And then he'll go, whoop, whoop, or try and catch the dot like a cat. And then I'll be like, look at where that's coming. Anyway, why don't I have to go down that road? But what I'm saying is...
2: Have you got a laser pointer?
1: Yeah, mate, I love it. The cat
2: Why
1: loves
2: do you
1: it.
2: Get they're illegal?
1: Oh, no, I don't. I don't have one. Did I say laser pointer? I meant torch. Anyway, another idea is to like bring in a whole bunch of like letters, individual letters and get other people in the crowd.
2: For me, that's for the win. You print out A1 pieces of paper and it says something.
1: Yeah. The other one would be like start a chant. Like if we can get enough people like saying Joey.
2: Yeah.
1: Or just because even I think he will remember Will and Woody as well. Like he's been on the show. He's played our famous game, Can You Hear It? He actually reached out to us to play our game. So he knows of us.
2: Yeah.
1: So I think it's like getting his attention and somehow getting him thinking of Will and Woody. That's the goal.
2: They're the instructions. The number's 13 1065. Please text us 0429 13 1065. We love the text line. It's all thanks to the limited edition Y Series NFL wines. Oh, the Aussie wine putting you right at the center of the action. How do we get Joe Jonas's attention from the crowd at the MCG on Friday? Take your calls up next, Will and Woody.
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6: And the North Edge Northwest have taken out two of their three Tassie topped tourist town awards for 2026.
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6: Tasmania's Education Union says more needs to be done to attract former teachers back into the profession.
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5: Good morning, I'm Ebony Ablett. Greyhound trainers pleaded guilty to intimidating an animal welfare officer after saying he would shoot anyone who tried to take his dogs away. Daryl Fitzsimmons pleaded guilty in the Launceston Magistrates Court, his lawyer saying he was remorseful and had apologised, the incident occurring during an audit. The court heard he told the officer, tell Jeremy Rockliffe, if he comes in here to take a dog, bring a body bag. The defence lawyer saying there was no intention to carry out the threat and that the words were out of character. A conviction was recorded, as well as a two-year undertaking where an imprisonable offence was not to be committed during that time, or Fitzsimmons could be brought back before the court. To state politics, Bass MP George Rosay says the government should look at colouring the blades of wind turbines to reduce the numbers of birds being hit, in light of research that showed it could reduce incidents by 70%. He asked if it could be mandatory for current and future wind farms in Tasmania.
6: Patterns with red, yellow and black stripes strongly deter birds from going near wind turbines.
5: Energy Minister Nick Duggan says it's already been trialled.
7: I believe the Robbins Island wind farm is looking at that particular, running a trial of that particular mitigation method on the turbines that it would seek to install on Robbins Island.
5: He said technology was also being implemented and some farms to use sensors to detect birds and bring blades to a stop before a collision. Meantime, the H5 bird flu strain's been detected on Flinders Island for the first time. The Department of Natural Resources and Environment confirming a case in a greater crested tern late yesterday. The latest discovery bringing the number of bird flu events in Tasmania to 31 as the state moves away from reporting on individual cases. There remains no detections in commercial poultry. We're still being asked to stay vigilant and to report sick or dead wildlife to the Emergency Animal Disease Hotline. And taking a look at some local sporting news now, where there's finals action of Flinders in the NTFA this weekend. In the Premier League men's, Launceston Longford battle it out at the Prem at Youngtown, while Bridgenorth and Rochalie will battle it out in the Div 1 Grand Final. In the Women's Premier League, South Launceston and Launceston will do the dance in the prelim with Old Scotch and Old Launcestonians in the Div 1 Grand Final. You look at today's national news and your sport check next.
8: Hi, I'm Phoebe Humphrey. Labor is facing a fight when it comes to our social media feeds. The My Feed, My Way laws would force social media giants to let their users opt out of online algorithms. The coalition claims it censors free speech, while the Greens want an opt-in model. A second child has died following a horror crash outside of Melbourne. An 11-year-old boy who was airlifted to hospital died overnight after the four-wheel drive rolled yesterday. A 7-year-old girl died at the scene, while five other children were injured. The female driver was also taken to hospital. The dad of two Aussie brothers killed in Mexico is set to testify. Three local men are on trial following the deaths of Jake and Callum Robinson and their American friend, who were on a surfing trip in 2024. Mum Deborah was supposed to give evidence on day one, but the court deemed it unnecessary. And Prince George has started his first day of high school at his dad's old stomping ground. Prince William and Kate walked their eldest son into Eton College.
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8: board Tom Liberatore has opened up about his decision to retire from AFL. The Bulldogs Premiership star departs the game after 283 matches, citing ongoing health concerns as his main reason. He's told Seven what he plans to do with his spare time.
9: Play a bit of golf, just hang out with my son a bit more.
8: And the Cowboys' gamble at the NRL judiciary is paid off. Reuben Cotter is free to play in Saturday's elimination final against the Sharks after successfully having his careless high tackle charge downgraded. That's the latest news and sport.
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14: Breach of a sunrise today, 14 degrees out, top clouds hanging about. Hopefully we get to see the rest of this sunrise before that settles in though. Tomorrow, 18 degrees and sunny, and Friday, 20 degrees and sunny as well.
15: 4 degrees in Devonport currently, 6 in Burnie, 7 in Smithton. What a wonderful world.
14: I see trees are green. Abstain from my Louis impression in the future. I'm sorry.
15: No. I kind of just left it open and hoped that you would.
14: Clouds of white.
15: None of those. Not in the sky today.
14: Good morning.

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10: Top of 14 across the coast today. 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
13: Good morning, I'm Ebony Applett. The state government's stance on the sale of Roshi Lagoon has come under fire from state Labor. Shane Brawler taking a swipe at the Primary Industries Minister for condemning the sale of the farming property in the northeast, while on the other hand offering support to the investors.
14: You also expressed your support for their plantation proposal, said that landowners should be able to do what they want with their properties.
13: Minister Pearce confirming he has no issue with plantation forestry or the investor, saying it's the federal government he has a problem with. The H5 bird flu strain has been detected on Flinders Island for the first time. The Department of Natural Resources and Environment confirming a positive detection in a greater crested tern on the island late yesterday. There are now 31 events of bird flu across the state, in the northeast, the northwest, northwest and on the east coast, as well as down south. State Controller Justin Helmich says the detection on Flinders Island is to be expected, with the disease likely present throughout the Tasmanian environment, with more detections in new areas of the state to be expected. No mass mortality events have been recorded and no detections in commercial poultry. The department reiterating that chicken meat and eggs remain safe to eat. Anyone who sees a sick or dead bird or other wildlife is urged to not touch it and report it to the Emergency Animal Disease Hotline, not 1800 675 888. And today's the last day Northwest residents can make a submission on the proposed data centre at Wesley Vale. Earlier this week, the La Trobe Council unanimously voted to have the development application for the 52-megawatt artificial intelligence data centre classed as a major project. Mayor Peter Freshney will now make a formal request to state ministers seeking broader assessments. He says council's position isn't about being for or against AI technology or investment, and says he expects council to vote on the proposal in October if major project status is not granted. It comes weeks after the Georgetown Council approved a development application for a centre by Firmus at Bell Bay. Your look at the day's national news and your sport check are both coming up next.
0: Hi, I'm Phoebe Humphrey. The death toll from a horror crash outside of Melbourne has climbed to two, with an 11-year-old boy losing his fight for life in hospital overnight. A 7-year-old girl died at the scene yesterday when an 8-seater four-wheel drive lost control. Five other children were injured while the female driver is in hospital for observation. The Deputy Governor of the Reserve Bank has spoken about the challenges of getting inflation under control ahead of the next board meeting at the end of the month. There's a growing fear the RBA will use it to inflict a fourth rate hike for the year. Andrew Houser telling 7:30 inflation is still too high.
15: And that's why we raise interest rates three times at the beginning of this year. And the question now, frankly, for us is have we done enough or is more needed?
0: And hundreds of flights have been grounded at airports across the UK. An air traffic control issue is affecting Heathrow and Gatwick airports. The issue has since been resolved, but there are expected to be knock-on delays.
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0: In sport, relief for the Cowboys with Reuben Cotter free to play in Saturday night's elimination final against the Sharks. The co-captain successfully had his high tackle charge downgraded at the NRL judiciary last night. The Western Bulldogs will reportedly go all in trying to recruit Brownlow medalist Matt Rowell if they miss out on Zach Butters in the off-season. And Aryna Sabalenka is a step closer to becoming the first woman to win the US Open three times since Serena Williams. The world number one has surged into the semis with a win over Linda Neskova. That's the latest news and sport.
16: Teens out top across the coast today. Clouds sticking about through the afternoon. Tomorrow, though, 18 degrees and sunny. Friday, sunny again, 20 degrees our top end.
17: It's 7 degrees in Smithton currently. In Burnie, it's 6. And in Devonport, it's lovely.
16: Beautiful. This fella has been doing a whole lot of promotion for his new album. It's out right now, by the way.
17: He's been doing bits.
16: Yeah, check out his socials. He's throwing himself against walls and stuff. How do

0: What's in the box? In the box. What's in the box today? What's in the box?
1: At the CFM Morning Crew, it's that age-old question. What's in the box?
2: 1-300-655-922 if you'd like to play What's in the Box. 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
3: Yeah, essentially.
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3: It's true. We do have something in the box today.
2: Great.
3: Give us some clues. Cool. So this item is not animal or vegetable.
2: Mm-hmm.
3: It is designed in 1964.
2: Yeah.
3: Entering service in 1966.
2: Uh-huh.
3: Those are Earth years.
2: I figured.
3: This item is an icon of science fiction. And look, I'll give them this. There have been many versions of this item over the years, but they all bear the same name.
2: Yeah, okay.
3: So this thing, this item, it's an item. It's not a person, and it's not a vegetable. It's something that's been constructed. It is an icon of science fiction, and there have been many versions of this item over the years, but they all called the same thing.
2: Okay, sure. 1-300-655-922. If you'd like to play What's in the Box, give us a buzz if you know, or if you just want to find out. Let's play.
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6: 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Foggy? 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
2: Let's find out, shall we?
13: 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The box. In the box.
0: What's in the box? In the box. What's in the box today? What's in
1: the box? At the CFM Morning Crew, it's that age-old question. What's in the box?
2: 1-300-655-922. 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
3: Jesus, nice out there. It's not even 7 o'clock yet. That's insane.
2: The sunrise is seriously like, there was this band of orange just right across the horizon, and above that, a real crescent moon. It was absolutely gorgeous.
3: So good.
2: Give us some clues.
3: This item in the box is not animal or vegetable.
2: Okay.
3: It is designed in 1964, entering service in 1966. However, yeah, those are Earth years. That's the year on Earth that this thing happened.
2: Mm-hmm.
3: I'm going to then say, qualify it with, this item is an icon of science fiction. So maybe in the fictional years, it was happening in different years. I'm not sure. But yeah, 66 was when it happened down here. This item has the same name as many great battleships. But this item was designed for

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12: Good morning, I'm Ebony Ablett. Briefly, first this hour, Patterson Street in Launceston's closed due to a two-vehicle crash. The area between Wellington Street and Brisbane Street impacted. Motorists asked to avoid the area where possible. To state politics, an independent MP appears to hold the deciding vote in whether or not the state government's proposed firearms reforms will be amended to include individual ownership caps. Debate on the bill is set to continue today. As it stands, the numbers are seemingly split between the Liberals' Shooters, Fishers and Farmers MP Carlo DeFalco, Independents David O'Byrne and Craig Garland, who want the legislation to remain as is, and Labor, the Greens, and Independents Christy Johnston, Peter George and Helen Burnett, who support the amendments. The outlier is Bass MP George Rosay, who's yet to openly back either side. Animals Australia is calling for an investigation into Tasmania's salmon industry, arguing there have been serious breaches of Tasmania's Welfare Act. The organisation has made a formal complaint with Biosecurity Tasmania and says it has concerns around the treatment of the fish, along with seals, dolphins, seabirds and other wildlife.
13: Failing to fulfil its obligations under the Animal Welfare Act. It's failing to conduct or complete investigations in a timely way. And the only conclusion that you can draw is that Biosecurity Tasmania, the regulator, is hindered because the political establishment here has been captured by Big Salmon.
12: MLC Cassie O'Connor there. Primary Industries Minister Gavin Pearce says the matters raised are under consideration. Salmon Tasmania labelling the accusations as recycled and false. And checking local sports news now, in the NWFL, Ulverston will be looking to knock reigning champs Devonport off their perch in the big dance this weekend. Ulverston's Jordan Quayle says last week's win against Latrobe has instilled confidence in his side.
14: That's going to be a key thing this weekend, is especially starting well. And yeah, Devonport's got a lot of power, and when they get a run on, they're incredibly difficult to stop. So yeah, we need to start really well this weekend.
12: Your look at the day's national news and your sport check, both coming up next.
15: Hi, I'm Phoebe Humphrey. Labor and the Coalition will clash over a crackdown on social media algorithms. The My Feed My Way laws will force tech giants to send notifications to new and current users, offering them the option to opt out of algorithms and offer them a feed of simply the accounts they follow. If the Coalition votes against the laws, the federal government could be forced to bring in tougher measures supported by the Greens. A Perth father is expected to testify today in Mexico in the murder trial of brothers Jake and Callum Robinson. The pair, along with their American friend, were killed while on a surfing trip in 2024. Martin Robinson is tipped to be called into the stand on day two, but his wife Deborah was ultimately told her testimony was no longer necessary yesterday. A manhunt has ended for the fugitive accused of attacking his brother and parents with an axe east of Melbourne. Police tracked down 48-year-old Peter O'Ryan last night and have taken him into custody. And an eighth Australian has been found safe after the flood disaster in Nepal and Tibet. 35 Aussies remain unaccounted for.
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15: In sport, Essendon is continuing its push to get James Heard back at the club. Officials have reached out to the former coach and are set to meet later this week, although Heard's not too happy. That was leaked to the media shortly after.
16: When you are thinking about your future, your career, what you're going to do, you'd like to be able to do that behind closed doors to a certain extent, and you should be entitled to do that.
15: They're on Nine. And relief for the Cowboys, with Reuben Cotter free to play on Saturday against the Sharks after having his high tackle charge downgraded at the NRL judiciary. That's the latest news and sport.
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11: It is going for a top of 14 degrees across the coast today. It's currently 7:21, and today we're talking to you about the things that you find annoying.
12: The things that really steal the sunshine from your existence.
13: Hey, Matt.
14: Yeah, Tim.
13: Hey. Mark lately?
14: I haven't really talked to him, but he looks pretty down.
13: He looks pretty down. Yeah, well, maybe we should cheer him up then.
14: What do you suppose we should do?
13: Well, does he like

0: stealing. No sunshines.
1: There's plenty of it to go around today. I love it. I'm happy. I'm good.
2: Good. Well, good. Let's make you a little bit angry.
1: Yeah, let's make you a little bit angry.
2: Things that annoy you. I'm willing to let most things slide. Okay? In general, most things I'm happy to let slide. Littering.
1: Yeah, that's... Yeah, basically, nah, that's not cool.
2: And especially cigarette littering.
1: Yeah, it's pretty bad, isn't it?
2: Especially, there's bins around, like, where I frequent, there are bins. And there are cigarette butts all of 2 metres from the bin.
1: That sucks. Because what? Where's that cigarette butt going to go? It was where's the same place as all the rest of the litter's going to go? Into the gutter. Then Neil's going to eat it.
2: Yeah, into the ocean.
1: Yeah, exactly. Like, do you want all the seagulls and stuff and just eating your durries?
2: Apparently off the north coast of Tasmania, there's lots of whales at the moment. So don't feed toxins to whales.
1: They're already swimming in microplastics. There aren't any microplastics in a cigarette butt.
2: Enough.
1: I, as a reformed person who did the act, you just pinch it out.
2: Yeah.
1: You did the act. You just pinch it out and put the bit that's no longer burning in your pockets. Like, oh, my jeans smell bad. Well, yeah, well, think about the whales. Come on, man. Like, if there's a bin there, there's no need to litter. And I'm a reformed, well, not a reformed litterer, but a reformed person who doesn't do anything about litter. I pick up the rubbish if I see it now.
2: Yeah, and I personally much prefer a car that's got rubbish in it than a car that's pristine that someone's been tossing stuff on the side of the road.
1: Absolutely. No reason. Okay. All right. Biodegradable things, Apple Core, out the window. She's gone. No worries.
2: Yeah,
1: Apple Core.
2: I can understand that.
1: But not like a banana peel. Like, that's not quite biodegradable enough. It's not going to be edible to something that comes along.
2: Banana peel is edible.
1: But not to like a wombat or something.
2: Yeah.
1: But an apple core kind of would be. I think apple cores are acceptable to throw out the window. As long, of course, as you're driving past grass, not in the middle of the city, like...
2: You know, there's the return things to where they come from, you know? Natural things, if it's natural, yeah, sure.
1: Exactly.
2: Got some food scraps? Yeah, take it to the chooks, absolutely.
1: Exactly. They love those things, absolutely.
2: Something that's been coming up quite a few times is the world of sinks. On our Facebook, you can get involved with the conversation, CFM Devonport, CFM Bernie. People that don't wring out dish sponges or chucks or anything like that.
1: It's true. That is something that really annoys Jill Lawrence.
2: And Sammy Fisher.
1: It's true.
2: I 100% agree. You need to wring it out and then get it out of the sink.
1: I've only learned that in the last year or so. It's like, hey, the thing, because I just think, look, the food's dirty. Or the plate is dirty and you use the cloth to clean it, so the cloth must be clean. But if you don't clean the cloth, then it's just full of all of yesterday's like food and stuff. So you need to wring that thing out, rinse it, then wring it out. Otherwise, it's just containing all the bacteria and you're going to use that to clean, double inverted commas, things the next day.
2: And people, you know, just on that topic, it's just when you clean the dishwasher, are you the dishwasher?
1: Ooh, I've never been a dishwasher. I've never had access to one.
2: Really?
1: Yeah.
2: Interesting. There you go. You got a suggestion? 1-300-655-922.
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18: Good morning, I'm Ebony Ablett. A 19-year-old will face the Supreme Court after he rode a motorbike through Launceston CBD while armed with a knife. The Examiner reports Lincoln Lee Richardson pleaded guilty to a charge of being unlawfully armed in public after the incident in late July this year, where he reportedly wielded the knife in his hands and lunged with it. He's been remanded in custody to face court again later this month. Meantime, a case against the former owners of what was believed to be our state's largest puppy farm has been adjourned to December. Elizabeth Ann Bartlett and Paul Allen Bartlett from Tasmanian Labradoodles were due to face Launceston's Magistrate Court yesterday, accused of multiple counts of cruelty to animals, among other offences. The puppy farm at Epping Forest was shut down by RSPCA Tasmania 2 years ago, more than 250 dogs rescued and rehomed. To state politics, independent member for Franklin, Peter George, is demanding the government calls an investigation into the state's fish farms.
19: Litigation against these fish farms is pathetic. I mean, it was almost a year and a half, 2 years ago when rotting fish flesh was washed up on the beaches of Randalls Bay and of Verona Sands. And where's that investigation gone?
18: It comes as Animals Australia claims there have been serious breaches of Tasmania's Welfare Act in relation to the salmon industry, lodging a formal complaint with Biosecurity Tasmania. Industry body Salmon Tasmania says the accusations are false and recycled. Tasmania's Primary Industries Minister Gavin Pearce says the matters that have been raised are under consideration. And in local sporting news, the Launceston Nepali Cricket Club will host a charity game this weekend to raise money for those affected by the Nepal-Tibet floods late last month. The club will be donating to a disaster relief fund directly established by the Nepalese Prime Minister, with an aim of raising between $3,000 and $5,000. The game will be held this coming Saturday in Hadsden. Your Look the Day's national news and your sport check are both coming up next.
20: Hi,
18: Hi, I'm Phoebe Humphrey. The Coalition claims new social media laws that would force tech giants to offer users to opt out of addictive algorithms is a form of censorship. The federal government says platforms would be subject to $100 million fines under the proposed digital duty of care, but Shadow Attorney General Michaelia Cash has told Seven it's not up to the PM.
20: Who should actually be in control of what you see online? Should it be you as an Australian, or should it be the Albanese government?
18: A second child has died following a horror crash outside of Melbourne. An 11-year-old boy who was airlifted to hospital died overnight after the four-wheel drive rolled yesterday. A 7-year-old girl died at the scene while five other children were also injured. The female driver was also taken to hospital. And the Nine papers are reporting the woman at the centre of investigations into an alleged sexual assault involving Sydney Swans players has provided a fresh statement to police. The players have denied any criminal wrongdoing and no charges have been laid.
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18: In sport, team sheets for the opening week of the NRL finals are in, with the Roosters recalling the nine players they rested against Souths for Sunday's qualification clash with Penrith. Panthers fullback Dylan Edwards telling Fox he's confident they can turn the tables on the Chooks after losing their last encounter by 6 points.
21: Yeah, we learned a few lessons. We were able to review the game and work on some things that we needed to address.
18: And Essendon are in talks to lock in a contract extension for Nick Martin. The 25-year-old is out of contract at the end of next year. That's the latest news and sport.
2: That's up across the coast. A little bit of cloud here or there tomorrow. A little bit warmer and nice and sunny. It's going to be 16 degrees. 18 degrees rather. And Friday, 20 degrees and sunny as well.
1: Wicked. It's 7 degrees in Smithton currently. It's 6 in Burnie and it's 6 in Devonport.
2: What little things annoy you? 1-300-655-922.
1: I'm actually loving talking about this. It's making me way less annoyed.
2: It's like a therapy.

0: 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The CFM Morning Quiz. Stream on.
1: Oi, you like clothes? You like gifts?
2: Yeah.
1: You like value?
2: I don't mind clothes. I do love gifts, and I am addicted to value.
1: Well, you're going to love Talk Gear for Guys. It's on Stewart Street in Devonport. Oh. The street works won't stop your star. They're open as usual with access from the main street, even though they have now gotten to a point where they're doing traffic management through there. Nice little challenge added for you. But of course, not stopping your access to Talk at all. If you want to play, stream on. There's two songs. You just got to tell us which one's been streamed for. That's it.
2: That sounds pretty cool.
1: And
2: I've just received a text message from my lovely girlfriend saying, I need to ask you a question, AKS.
1: Yeah. See? Good.
2: She's beautiful.
1: Don't say that. Don't use those condescending terms. We today are going to be going off songs that have thinly veiled euphemisms.
2: Look, you had me at today. We're going to be going off. Because we are.
1: 1-300-675-922 if you'd like to play stream on with some thinly veiled euphemisms.
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1: I'm going to say I was not expecting there to be so much passion for thinly veiled euphemisms today.
2: That's so bizarre because I feel like a bunch of our show is thinly veiled euphemisms.
1: Yeah, well, speak for yourself.
2: Yeah, well, I am speaking for myself. Okay. Yeah, totally. I am interested to see what the thinly veiled euphemisms in this song actually are.
1: I think that, you know, I like to think of our show less as thinly veiled euphemisms and more clever and tight double entendre.
2: Yeah. I mean, I love clever and tight double entendre.
1: Okay, don't say it like that.
2: I didn't say it like what?
1: You know exactly what you said it like.
2: I mean, I said it like a thinly veiled euphemism, yeah.
1: 1-300-675-922 is the number. You need to have it ready to go. This is how Michelle's gotten in contact this morning. Morning, Michelle.
14: Good morning.
1: We've got a couple of songs here for you with some thinly veiled euphemisms. One is by Miley Cyrus, one's by Hailey Steinfeld. Which one would you like to hear first?
14: I will go the Hailey one.
1: All right, it sounds a little something like this. I didn't know that I was starving till I tasted you. Don't need no butterflies when you give me the whole damn. That's the first one. That's called Starving, and that's going up against Miley Cyrus' Wrecking Ball. I came in like a wreck. Now, which of those songs do you feel is potentially streamed more?
14: I would say Wrecking Ball.
2: Same.
1: They're really close. They're right next to each other. But Starving's actually been streamed more.
14: Really?
1: Yeah, it's really, really close. It's within the realm of hundreds, but it is really, really close. Unfortunately, not the right way it's fallen today.
14: Oh, that's okay. Not a problem.
1: Oh, well, always a good spoiler. We'll chuck you in the drawer anyway for all of those good things. We're talking about our $1,000 voucher draw for Truscott's Tyre Solution. We're also talking about our draw for $100 to spend at Talk Gear for Guys. And, of course, our weekly draw for, you look very serious, for a weekly Morning Crew goodie bag. What are you looking so serious for?
2: Well, I'm trying to figure out what the thinly veiled euphemism of that song is.
1: Which one?
2: I mean, either of them would be fine.
1: Okay, well, I'm not going to explain to you. Wrecking Ball, for those playing along at home, as far as streams goes,

0: shot.
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9: Morning, I'm Ebony Ablett. Debate on proposed gun reforms is set to continue in State Parliament this morning. Independent David O'Byrne won't be backing Labor's move to add caps on individual firearm ownership.
10: Caps do not reduce the number of firearm owners in the community. They simply limit the number of firearms an individual licence holder may possess. I'm yet to see compelling evidence that numerical caps imposed in other jurisdictions have resulted in a meaningful reduction in firearm theft or materially improved community safety.
9: The numbers for and against the amendments appear to be nearly split down the middle, with independent Bass EP George Rosay likely to cast the deciding vote. He's yet to indicate his intentions. A new report says we need to welcome more migrants to regional Australia rather than pushing them into already overstressed metro centres. The Regional Australia Institute says inadequate infrastructure outside the mainland capitals is limiting potential growth in the regions. The Institute's Simon Pryor believes there's plenty of reasons for migrants to come here.
11: We've got lower unemployment rates in regional Australia. We've got faster growing job vacancies, incredible opportunities for immigrants occurring in the energy sector, manufacturing, traditional mining, agriculture, all the services industries that are booming across regional Australia. So there are many opportunities for migrants from overseas, but also from within Australia.
9: He claims Launceston's population could grow by more than 20,000 by 2050 with the right resettlement strategies in place. A new motocross and motor racing facility has been proposed for White Hills in the state's north. The development application launched for a public access facility, expanding on one developed for private use. It's estimated it will be open Monday to Friday, 9 to 5, for bikes used by professional competitions, expecting up to 100 riders a day, with larger competitions and events as well. And in local sports news now, Bars is building ahead of this weekend's big dance between Devonport and Ulverston in the NWFL Senior Men's Comp. The Pies riding into the grand final as five-time Premier winners, Ulverston's Jordan Quayle, with what a win could mean for his club.
12: Oh, it'd be amazing, yeah. There's been quite a few years of growth out of the group and the club in general to get to a point where we've got two teams on grand final day and our women's team just missed out as well. So it would mean a lot. The club's in a really good, strong position at the moment.
13: Hi, I'm Phoebe Humphrey. The federal government is denying claims that its My Feed My Way laws are a form of censorship. It would force social media platforms to give users the option to opt out of addictive algorithms. Environment Minister Murray Waters told Seven, Aussies want to be able to control what they see online.
14: And that's why what we're proposing is that
5: people will be able to opt out of that and go back to simply following the pages, the people that they want to follow. But if they want to opt in and have that material served up to them by the algorithm, they'll still have the right to do so.
13: The dad of two Aussie brothers killed in Mexico is set to testify. Three local men are on trial following the deaths of Jake and Callum Robinson and their American friend, who were on a surfing trip in 2024. Mum Deborah was supposed to give evidence on day one, but the court deemed it unnecessary. And Aussie high school students have recorded their worst maths and reading results in a major international test. The latest PISA exam results are out, with Australian reading and maths scores hitting their lowest point on record, but there was a slight improvement in science.
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13: In sport, Tom Liberatore has opened up about his decision to retire from AFL. The Bulldogs Premiership star leaves the game after 283 matches, citing ongoing health concerns. He's told Seven what he plans to do with his spare time.
6: Play a bit of golf. Just hang out with my son a bit more.
13: And the Cowboys gamble at the NRL judiciary is paid off. Reuben Cotter is free to play in Saturday's elimination final against the Sharks after successfully having his careless high tackle charge downgraded. That's the latest news and sport.
14: Can't beat local.
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17: Our top across the coast today, cloudy. Tomorrow, 18 degrees and sunny. Friday, very similar. Sunny again, 20 the top instead.
18: 8.5 degrees in Smithton right now, 7.5 in Burnie and 9 in Devonport.
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0: Dropping off the kids at school? 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
3: 21 past 8 to top of 14 degrees across the coast today, and it's the birthday boy's birthday. And
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3: And I've got the power, and so I am taking over with some Timomatic. I reckon this is the first time Timomatic has been played on this station in 10 years. It's happening today. Good
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3: 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Ready? Here we go.
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1: They're out and about. Let's find out where they are. It's really anyone's guess at this point. But don't guess. Find out instead. Scarlett, what's going on?
2: 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And that is because it is time to settle the biggest debate in town. Who makes the best coffee? 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We want you to tell us what coffee shop gets your brew just right, and the top 10 nominees will move into the voting round to decide once and for all who will take home the title of Devonport's best coffee. 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Mm. How exciting is that?
1: I like my coffee, I like voting, I like Halliwell, it's good. We're happy.
2: Awesome. Awesome. Well, we've got nominations open at the moment and voting will open this weekend. So if you want to nominate, head over to cfmtas.com.au and nominate your best or favourite coffee shop that does your brew just right. And then we will be taking the top 10 nominees to a voting phase. Now, I am at Halliwell Property Agents this morning and they have kindly given me some goodies to give away, are some wonderful, very high quality, might I add, little Halliwell Property key rings. And I've got lots more on board the cruiser, including Cripps New Bake Master Loaf, Tassie's Daily Bread. I've got some Red Bull, and Red Bull gives you wings. I have some Nopong, all natural, Australian made, plastic free, making freshness since 2015, natural deodorant. And I've got lots of other goodies, including the Pommy Pulse IGA goodie bags and so much more. So you can come find me at Halliwell Property Agents this morning, 17 Best Street. I'll be here for the next 10 to 15 minutes or until I run out of all these feet freebies. And don't forget to nominate your favourite coffee shop.
1: Yeah, I think that's
3: spot
1: everything.
3: Spot on,
1: yeah,
3: very succinct.
1: Yeah, yeah. Do you... Oh, wait. Scarlett. She's gone.
3: She's gone.
1: She's gone with me.
3: She's got to talk to the people.
1: I was going to ask her what her coffee order is. I guess we'll never know.
3: We should probably ask what that is on for a talking topic.
1: Yeah, great idea. Although I do already know she likes hot chocolates.
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12: Good morning, I'm Ebony Ablett. The company behind an artificial intelligence data centre being built at St Leonard's in the north and once proposed for Bellway and Wesley Vale has been announced as the newest foundation major partner for the Tasmania Devils. Thermos Technologies signing on for 6 years. Their logo to feature on the coach's uniform as well as the playing shorts for the AFL, AFLW, VFL and VFLW teams. The agreement will see Thermos and the Devils supporting community initiatives across the state with programs to be developed in the coming months. It comes as today is the last day Northwest Coasters can make a submission on the proposed 52 megawatt facility at Wesley Vale. Earlier this week, the La Trobe Council unanimously voted to have the development application for the centre classed as a major project. Mayor Peter Freshney says Council's position is not about being for or against AI technology or investment, and says he expects Council to vote on the proposal in October if major project status isn't granted by the state government. The Georgetown Council has already approved a development application for a centre by Firmus at Bell Bay, and a centre is being built at St Leonard's currently. To the days of the news now, where the H5 strain of bird flu has been detected on Flinders Island for the first time in a greater crested tern. There remains no detections in commercial poultry. Anyone who sees sick or dead wildlife is urged to not touch it and report it to the Emergency Animal Disease Hotline on 1800 675 888. Debate set to continue today over new firearms reforms in state parliament. Independent MP George Rase appears to hold the deciding vote on whether or not an amendment will pass to include individual ownership caps. It currently appears the Liberals, Independents David O'Byrne and Craig Garland, and Shooters, Fishers and Farmers MP Carlo DeFalco want the legislation to remain as is. Labor, the Greens, Peter George and Christy Johnston and Helen Burnett in favour of the amendment. And briefly to local sports news, it's the NTFA Division 1 and 2 Grand Finals this weekend. In the Division 1, Old Scotch and Onlands Estonians are doing battle in the women's, followed by Rochalie and Bridge North in the men's. National news is next.
13: Hi, I'm Phoebe Humphrey. The opposition is doubling down on its claims that Labor's new social media laws are a form of censorship. Under the digital duty of care legislation, the tech giants would be forced to offer users the chance to opt out of addictive algorithms. National's leader Matt Canavan has told Nine the PM is trying to tilt the political field in his favour.
14: This bill is like putting Anthony Albanese in charge of refereeing a South Sydney Rabbitohs game. He wouldn't be an impartial judge. These people aren't an impartial judge, and we should not allow this type of censorship to emerge in a free and open country.
13: The death toll from a horror crash outside of Melbourne has climbed to two, with an 11-year-old boy losing his fight for life in hospital overnight. A 7-year-old girl died at the scene yesterday when an 8-seater four-wheel drive lost control. Five other children were injured while the female driver is in hospital. And Prince George has started his first day of high school at his dad's old stomping ground. Prince William and Kate were snapped walking their eldest son into Eton College.
15: Hot!
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13: In sport, Panthers coach Ivan Cleary admits even he was surprised in Isaiah Yeo's comeback from a pec injury. The skipper's been named to start in this weekend's qualifying final against the Roosters. He's told Nine it's been a remarkable recovery.
16: Yes, I was surprised. Been incredible, really. So ticking boxes through his through training.
13: The Western Bulldogs will reportedly go all in on trying to recruit Brownlow medalist Matt Rowe. NRL if they miss out on Zach Butters in the off-season, and world number one Aryna Sabalenka has won through to the semi-finals of the US Open. That's the latest news and sport.
1: Top of 14 degrees across the coast today. A little bit of cloud hanging about. Tomorrow, 18 degrees and sunny. Friday, 20 degrees and sunny again.
3: I'm so pumped on the weather right now. It's 9 degrees in Devonport. In Smithton, it's 9 degrees as well, and it's 8 in Burnie.
1: Is there something that annoys you? 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
3: Not this song. This song does not annoy me.
1: 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I'm going to make

0: 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It's now time for First Bit, Last Bit with the CFM Morning Crew.
1: 1-300-655-922. If you'd like to play First Bit, Last Bit, if you can tell us what goes in the middle of it.
2: I mean, that's what we'd like you to do.
1: Mm-hmm. Do
2: and
1: that.
2: You've got us a cool bit.
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1: No.
2: Why would you not?
1: Everything to gain.
3: First, there's a layer of lady fingers, then a layer of jam, then custard, which I made from scratch. Then raspberries, more lady fingers, then beef sauteed with peas and onions. Bananas, and then I just put some whipped cream on top.
4: Oh my god. The pages are stuck together. Oh my god, she made half an English trifle and now she's gonna start all over. We're never gonna get to introduce the hot girls to the new world.
1: That's it. Month 300-655-922.
2: That's hilarious.
1: You need to tell me what on earth it was mixed with.
2: It reminds me of Brooklyn Nine-Nine when it's just like They accidentally discovered the plot through the fake recipe, and it was just like, Amy, you put 9 cups of salt in this? That's clearly code.
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0: 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When you see the flashing lights, slow down. Children are the future, and their safety is paramount. Some things are worth waiting for. This important school zone message has been brought to you by TazRail. Ben and Nathan are the CFM morning crew. Listen wherever you go on iHeart. How good are your ears? It's now time for First Bit, Last Bit with the CFM morning crew.
1: 1-300-655-922 if you know anything about Friends and you can tell us what goes in the middle of this.
3: First is a layer of ladyfingers, then a layer of jam, then custard. Which I
1: made from scratch.
3: Then raspberries, more ladyfingers, then beef sautéed with peas and onions. A little bit more custard. And then bananas, and then I just put some whipped cream on top.
4: Oh, my God. The pages are stuck together. Oh, my God, she made half an English trifle and... Now she's going to start all over. We're never going to get to introduce the hot girls to the new world.
1: 1-300-655-922. That's the number you need to call.
2: That's a pretty hilarious bit. That's pretty genius.
1: It's not bad.
2: Like, what if the pages get stuck together in the recipe book? It's kind of iconic.
1: We've got a double trouble, a double feature on the line today. We've got Alicia and Cohen. Good morning, Alicia and Cohen.
16: Hello.
1: All right. This Hello. Is a fairly famous quote, I think, and I have a feeling you know what it is.
16: Yeah, we're pretty big Friends fans.
1: Good answer. All right, well, let's try and get a little bit of it up for you here.
4: The pages are stuck together. Oh, my God, she made half an English trifle and...
1: What else?
16: Half a shepherd's pie.
1: Half no. a shepherd's pie.
2: No!
1: Don't do that. The general consensus, though, do you remember what Joey's feedback is at the end of it?
16: Meat good.
1: Yeah.
2: Yeah.
16: Everything was good.
1: Everything's good.
2: It was fine.
1: He loved it. Everybody else hated it, but Joey loved it. Joey likes food. It's a very common thing.
16: That's right.
2: He's got meat in it. It's good. Fair enough. I can't argue with the logic.
1: Well, Alicia and Cohen, well done. I never had a drop of doubt in my body, and you've successfully exceeded all of my expectations. You're instantly in the running for $1,000 to spend at Truscott's Tire Solution and also in the draw for our weekly Morning Crew goodie bag.
16: Awesome, thank you.
1: Thank you. Nathan, question for you. If I made for you, accidentally, half trifle and a half shepherd's pie, would you try it?
2: Yeah.
1: You reckon?
2: I thought you were going to ask, would I eat the whole plate? I'm like, I don't know. Is it good?
1: Are you like a person that's like, I'll try anything once?
2: I'll try most things once.
1: Okay. I think that's in the
2: Pretty
1: same
2: much,
1: vein.
2: Absolutely. I wouldn't sign up to this job if it was like, no, I'm not going to do that. I'll never do that.
1: Yeah, it would be a questionable thing if you're like, oh, no.
2: Well, it's kind of like, what's the point then?
1: Yeah, we're adventurers. 1-300-655-922. If you've got anything on your mind and need to tell us about, give us a buzz. CFM, good morning.

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4: Good morning, I'm Ebony Applett. Debate on the Rockliffe government's proposed gun reforms is expected to continue in state parliament today. Independent MP David O'Byrne won't be backing Labor's move to add caps on individual firearm ownership.
5: Caps do not reduce the number of firearm owners in the community. They simply limit the number of firearms an individual licence holder may possess. I'm yet to see compelling evidence that numerical caps imposed in other jurisdictions have resulted in a meaningful reduction in firearm theft or materially improved community safety.
4: The numbers for and against the amendments appear to be nearly split down the middle. The Liberals, Mr. O'Byrne, Craig Garland and Carlo Di Falco indicating they're against it. Labor, the Greens, Christy Johnston, Helen Burnett and Peter George indicating they're supportive of a cap, with Independent Bass MP George Razay yet to indicate his intentions and therefore likely to cast the deciding vote. Launceston's population has the potential to increase by more than 20,000 by the year 2050, creating new economic and investment opportunities and easing pressure on overcrowded capital cities if the federal government sets the right immigration targets. That's according to the Regional Australia Institute, which says we need to reconsider refocusing future growth on regional areas that need and want sustainable population growth.
6: We're currently on a pathway towards having a handful of very, very large capital cities, very uneven spread of population growth across the country, whereas we know there are incredible economic opportunities in regional Australia, growing numbers of jobs that are going unfilled. There's huge demand from a lot of regional communities to grow their populations.
4: Simon Pryor from the Institute there. And the Tasmania Devils have announced artificial intelligence company Firmus Technologies as their newest foundation major partner for the club. The six-year partnership will see Firmus become the official coaches and shorts partner, with its branding to feature on the coaches' uniform and the shorts of the players. The company is behind an AI data centre at St Leonard's, as well as ones proposed for Bell Bay and at Wesley Vale. Your look at the day's national news and your sport check are both coming up next.
7: Hi, I'm Phoebe Humphrey. Anthony Albanese says new proposed laws targeting algorithms is about putting power back into the hands of Australians. The My Feed My Way laws would force social media platforms to give users the option to opt out of algorithms. The PM telling Nine this is about having options.
8: This is about putting the power back in the hands of consumers. If you want to continue to scroll and use the algorithms, you can do so. But if you want to opt out, you can certainly do so as well.
7: The Nine papers are reporting the woman at the centre of investigations into an alleged sexual assault involving Sydney Swans players has provided a fresh statement to police. The players have denied any criminal wrongdoing and no charges have been laid. Hundreds of flights have been grounded at airports across the UK. An air traffic control issue is affecting Heathrow and Gatwick airports, with major knock-on delays. And Australia's most expensive coffee is no longer on the mainland. An average cup now setting you back $5.44 in Tassie, 75 cents higher than the national average.
9: Now, the
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7: In sport, Essendon is continuing its push to get James Hurd back at the club. Officials have reached out to the former coach and are set to meet later this week, although Hurd's not too happy. That was leaked to the media shortly after.
9: When you are thinking about your future, your career, what you're going to do, you'd like to be able to do that behind closed doors to a certain extent, and you should be entitled to do that.
7: They're on Nine. And Cowboy Reuben Cotter is free to play on Saturday against the Sharks after having his high tackle charge downgraded at the NRL judiciary. That's the latest news and sport.
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12: 14's out top across the coast today. A little bit of cloud hanging about, but nothing too major. Tomorrow, nice and sunny, 18 degrees the top. And Friday, 20 degrees the top and sunny again.
13: 10 degrees in Devonport right now, 8 degrees in Burnie and 9 in Smithton.
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0: That's brand new music from Miley. She's dropped the last name. It's CFN Morning Crew with Ben and Nathan.
1: Or Miley who?
0: Miley Cyrus. Well, the artist formerly known as Miley Cyrus.
1: The artist formerly known as Miley Cyrus. Yeah, now that's what we're talking about.
0: Let's see if I can Shakespeare this up a little bit. The bass doth persuadeth.
1: Yep.
0: Does that count?
1: Yeah, I think so.
0: That's kind of Shakespearean. You just add F to the end of it.
1: And doth. Doth was a good touch.
0: Well, I think especially the E, the F sound to the end of it. Like, you could just say Macbeth, but he's going, no, Macbeth. That's what's going to be happening on Tuesday at Bernie Arts.
1: That's a bit of class. That's a bit of culture going on. We haven't seen Macbeth. We need to go see Macbeth. We need some culture.
0: Absolutely. Well, I think that just goes without saying that we need some culture. We are kind of uncultured swines, as the saying goes.
1: We're pretty well read, but I don't know how cultured we are.
0: I'm pretty well green today, actually. Not ill by any means. But get along to see Macbeth. It's happening on Tuesday at Bernie Arts. If you'd like to win your way there, well, it's not a coincidence because we are giving away tickets, cfmtaz.com.au.
1: And if you ain't heard of Macbeth, you'd have heard of stuff from Macbeth. We were talking about this yesterday, watching Shakespeare plays and just being like, oh, that's where this plot arc I recognise from every modern television show and book I've ever read comes from, because Willie did it first.
0: Yeah.
1: Including I never understood that the hubble, bubble, toil and trouble, whatever witches I saw in every cartoon show I ever saw as a kid, they're coming directly from this Shakespeare play.
0: Yeah, right.
1: It's from Macbeth, the Weird Sisters.
0: Now, this might surprise you as well. These are some other movies that are based on Macbeth. In 1908, there was Macbeth that was based on it. 1911, there was Macbeth based on it. 1981, Macbeth. Also, 1982, 1987, 2006, 2015. Macbeth, all of the titles of those sides also based on this story.
1: I am flabbergasted.
0: Sorry, there is one that you might not have actually thought of.
1: Yeah.
0: The Tragedy of Macbeth. That's
1: snap!
0: They're creative with the titles. You're not going to believe what they've titled Tuesday's performance.
1: What's happening on Tuesday?
0: Macbeth.
1: Oh, true!
0: Get in to win yourself a double pass and a drink on their house at Bernie Arts just by going to cfmtaz.com.au. Go and see one of the many different interpretations of Macbeth.
1: I spent the last 30 seconds just trying not to laugh as it gets funnier and funnier and funnier.
0: There's other ones in there. This one, Macbool, apparently, which I'm assuming is a translation of Macbeth.
1: There we go.
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0: RCFM Morning Crew with Ben and Nathan. In a few weeks' time is the Bernie Show. It's coming up very quickly. Raven's going to be broadcasting there one of the days.
1: Really?
0: It's going to be a lot of fun, I reckon.
1: It's going to be fun.
0: I mean, it's got to be fun. They've got the public holiday for it and everything. They're like, hey, take a day off. Get to the show. How good is that?
1: I want to go to the Bernie Show. That's going to be killer.
0: I reckon we can. Road trip?
1: Yeah, let's do it.
0: Out to...
1: I want to see you get on the zipper.
0: Agriplex, yeah?
1: Yeah, Agriplex.
0: I've never been to the Agriplex.
1: It's cool.
0: Because that's where...
1: Good Gum Nuts is. Yeah, and you're on the mainland.
0: Oh, my goodness. There were so many things happening.
1: It's happening.
0: It is happening the first weekend of October. Like I said, there is the public holiday there. So if you're needing an excuse to use your day wisely or take the kids somewhere, job done.
1: Job done.
0: And if you'd like to get along for free, we actually do have a win on the coast this week being for the Bernie show. My goodness, my brain stopped working for a second. For the Bernie show, you can go to cfmtars.com.au to enter for that one. You're a person that's been there. What is your favourite? You said the zipper. Are there other things that really stick out to you about the Bernie show?
1: Totally. So you get all the medieval... LARPers, like the enactors, those legends.
0: The Templar crew?
1: Yeah.
0: Yeah, Knights of the Templar.
1: I carried a sword. I put on some full armor and stuff. Oh, intoxicating. It was intoxicating. And I'm pretty sure you can get in there and like, I don't know if you can have a little spa or something like that. It's heavy. It's cool. There are so many things at the Bernie show. The food's ridiculous. The rides are mad. They have like the lawnmower racing and tractor pulls and stuff out the back too. Massive arcades. I've kind of graduated past the point of show bags, but oh my gosh, there is a variety of show bags nowadays.
0: I've thought about getting involved with things like LARPing, I suppose. Yeah, live action role play. They've also got, you know, fashions in the paddock at the Bernie show, all thanks to the legends at On Vogue Modelling Academy. Go to cfmtaz.com.au to enter for Win on the Coast, and you can become free. You.
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0: What if you put together some of the greatest historical minds with the funniest people on the planet?
1: Is it our show?
0: Yes. That's it. See you guys later.
1: Yeah, no worries. Cool. What else could it be?
0: Well, the You're Dead to Me podcast comes to mind first and foremost. This is a comedy podcast that covers all of historical events. So, for example, they've got things like Emperor Constantine the Great. But they also talk about things like the history of underwear. Like, there's such a variety of things here. Fun, fanciful, serious, whatever it is, you're going to find something for you with Greg Jenner hosting it.
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0: 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And it's all available right this second on the free iHeart app. Listen to You're Dead to Me right now. Well, maybe a little bit later in the day.
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2: Being a friend of CFM sure does have its benefits. 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
14: Good morning, I'm Britt Aylin. The Tasmania Devils Football Club has announced the company behind multiple controversial artificial intelligence data centre developments as its new major partner. Ebony Ablett reports.
15: Firmus Technologies was founded in Tasmania in 2019. The company is behind an AI data centre at St Leonard's in the north, as well as two currently proposed for the Georgetown and La Trobe council areas. The deal will see Firmus's logo on the uniform of coach Ken Hinckley, as well as the shorts of players in the AFL, AFLW, VFL and VFLW. W sides.